e là. Chi sei? La Simonetta, la bella di Giuliano. Hai tutto di

Well, Simonetta dies before she can warn Giuliano about the plans of the conspirators. And Montesecco responds to that death by saying, "Ah, God has proclaimed that the Medici will die." Well, we've heard the third act of Leoncavallo's I Medici, the Medicis. The fourth and final act is a relatively short one, and it begins with a mass being performed taking place in the Florentine Cathedral. In the midst of this, the conspirators are, of course, talking about their plans, and Fioretta has a prayer in which she prays for forgiveness from God for allowing herself to be seduced by Giuliano when he was, when her best friend Simonetta was already in love with him. The finale is, has very quick action. Giuliano and Lorenzo are set upon during the Eucharistic elevation, and Giuliano is fatally stabbed. Lorenzo manages to narrowly escape amid screams from Fioretta, and the assassins are apprehended. The congregation is divided. Furious Florentines, knowing that the city will be excommunicated for allowing the cathedral to be the site of a murder, call for Lorenzo to take power. Factions loyal to the conspirators call for his blood. Lorenzo is able to calm the people, reminding them of what the Medicis have done for the city. This quickly turns almost everyone to his side, the crowd calling to have the murderers drowned in the Arno. But Fioretta must have some semblance of justice. The still living Giuliano, with his dying breath, declares Fioretta as his wife. Lorenzo takes her away as the congregation calls for him to speak, and he realizes that now, with his brother dead, he is the sole power in Florence. In the role of Giuliano, we hear Placido Domingo. Lorenzo is baritone Carlos Alvarez. Fioretta is mezzo-soprano Renata Lamanda. The various conspirators: Montesecco is bass Eric Owens, Fabio is bass Maria Capitanucci, Francesco Pazzi, the leader of the conspiracy, is bass Vitali Kovalyov, Bandini, the one who actually kills Giuliano, is tenor Carlo Bossi. The Archbishop Salviati is bass Artun Cochinian. The orchestra and chorus of the Maggio Musicale Fiorentino under the direction of Alberto Veronese, in the fourth and final act of Ruggiero Leoncavallo's I Medici, the Medicis.

Well, Giuliano de' Medici has been assassinated, and the conspirators are captured, and the people of Florence support Lorenzo, the older brother of Giuliano, who finds himself as the only force remaining in Florence. We've heard the Leoncavallo's I Medici, the Medicis, an opera based on the Pazzi conspiracy against the Medicis in 1478. You're listening to the Sunday Afternoon Opera on KRNN. Well, coming up at 6 o'clock, we've got jazz for you, Jazz Night.

America, followed by Take Five. And after that, the late shift. So jazz coming up and plenty of it in, well, a bit over an hour, about an hour and 20 minutes. And I thought if we just skip the prologue, everybody knows the prologue, we can listen to Pagliacci, Leoncavallo's big hit, and get time to get all the way to La Commedia Finita, the comedy is finished. In the role of Canio, we hear tenor Jose Carreras. Netta is soprano Renata Scotto. Tonio, the spurned lover of Netta, is baritone Cari Nurmela. Beppe is Ugo Benelli. Silvio, the villager who is Netta's new lover, is Thomas Allen. The Ambrosian Opera Chorus and Philharmonia Orchestra under the direction of Riccardo Muti. And essentially, Canio is the older husband of Netta, who has been having an affair with Tonio, but now she has dropped him in favor of Silvio. Antonio, in his jealousy, spurs on Canio to find out what's going on. And at the end, of course, Canio stabs and kills both Netta and Silvio. Well, Pagliacci.

Well, Tonio, or in some productions, Canio, announces that the Commedia è finita, the comedy is finished. And that is the end of Leoncavallo's Pagliacci. And that is it for the Sunday afternoon opera this week. Coming up at 6 o'clock, we've got Jazz Night in America. That's followed at 7 by Take 5 with Robert Sewell. And Robert sticks around for the late shift at 9 o'clock on KRNN. We're going to join performance today to take us up to the jazz. And thanks for listening. Have a good week.

0: Pianist Jonathan Bess with music by American composer Alvin Singleton, who was born in 1940 in the Bedford-Stuyvesant neighborhood of Brooklyn, New York. And he named that work the Bed-Stuy Sonata in honor of his old stomping grounds. Jonathan Bess gave that performance at Spivey Hall at Clayton State University in Morrow, Georgia. Thanks to the Walter and Emily Spivey Foundation for sharing that concert recording with us. 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I'm Valerie Kaler. 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

0: I'm Christian McBride, and this is Jazz Night in America. August 25th would have been Wayne Shorter's birthday. For the occasion, we take a moment to look back, to remember favorite performances and re-listen to certain songs, and appreciate Wayne's long and varied legacy. From the late 50s, during his time in Art Blakey's Jazz Messengers, to the forefront of jazz fusion with Weather Report, to his quartet and grand scale collaborations well into his later years, Wayne left us a body of work that is eternal. I had the great fortune of collaborating with Wayne and spending time with him off the stage. He was always a source of philosophical wisdom.
1: 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Play what you wish for. 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
0: The first jazz record I ever picked out on my own at a record store was Wayne Shorter's Juju, originally released in 1965. The cover, the personnel, everything drew me to this album. I was not disappointed. Back in 2015, we recorded Wayne Shorter and the Jazz and Lincoln Center Orchestra in Wynton Marcellus. They performed music from Wayne's vast catalog, including this composition from Juju. This is Yes or No, arranged by Victor Goines.

0: That was the Jazz and Lincoln Center Orchestra with Wayne Shorter on tenor saxophone playing his composition, Yes or No, recorded back in 2015 at the Rose Theater at Jazz and Lincoln Center in New York City. When Wayne Shorter was 26, he got his first big break with the band to hone your chops on the bandstand, Art Blakey and the Jazz Messengers. His years with the band gave him a chance to bring some of his compositions to life, and Wayne became the lead composer and musical director for the group. He wrote some of the Jazz Messengers' most incredible tunes, United, Free For All, Children of the Night. Here's another one of Wayne's Jazz Messenger compositions that he performed with the Jazz and Lincoln Center Orchestra and Wynton Marsalis. Take it away, Wynton.
1: This next piece was inspired by the picture of the hammerhead fish and the intensity of Art Blakey's drumming. So Wayne could see the two of them together, that hammerhead and the way he hit the drums. This has been arranged by Mr. Sherman Irby. We hope you enjoy it. Hammerhead.

0: Wayne Shorter.
1: That was the Jazz and Lincoln Center Orchestra with Wayne Shorter on tenor saxophone playing the composition Hammerhead. When we come back, we'll revisit an interview I did with Wayne back in 2020 to celebrate 50 years of his groundbreaking group, Weather Report. This is Jazz Night in America. I'm Christian McBride.
2: 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And the estate of Joan B. Kroc, whose bequest serves as an enduring investment in the future of public radio and seeks to help NPR produce programming that meets the highest standard of public service in journalism and cultural expression. 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
3: 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This week's word comes from Kehinak John Martin. And the word this week is ch'uk.
4: Ch'uk.
3: That means coho or silver salmon. And here's a sentence. It was from Yakutat that the coho were born. Let's hear it again.
4: Ch'uk.
3: Coho or silver salmon. 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
5: Kehinuk John Martin was Takdane Tan and a child of a Kagwantan man. He is from the Hunakawu, the people of Huna, and was a contributing elder and speaker at many language immersion gatherings in Glacier Bay, Yakutat, and Juneau. He attended boarding school in Shkakwe, Skagway, and attended Gonzaga University.
3: Tune in next week for another Tlingit Word of the Week from KTOO.
1: This is Jazz Night in America. I'm Christian McBride. This week, we're celebrating the life of Wayne Shorter. In 1964, after 5 years with Art Blakey and the Jazz Messengers, Wayne joined forces with Miles Davis as part of the all-star squad known as the Second Great Quintet. Herbie Hancock on piano, Ron Carter on bass, Tony Williams on drums, Miles on trumpet, and Wayne on saxophone. Wayne reflected on the group on Australian television back in 2016.
6: Tony being so young, the drummer, and Ron Carter, he was like the professor, and Herbie was, you know, he was classically trained, the pianist, and then I was a scribe, and Miles, he used to say, I don't play the trumpet. He said, it's a fountain pen.
1: For nearly 5 years, this band brought it. And Wayne continued to evolve his compositional prowess, giving us gems like ESP, Nefertiti,

0: But it wasn't until Wayne left the quintet that his creativity broke out of the stratosphere into the galaxy. Wayne Shorter teamed up with keyboardist and composer Joe Zawinul, who was fresh off of his tenure with Cannonball Adderley. And like a big bang for the music, Weather Report was born. From the very first track on their very first album, Wayne and Joe set out to make a different kind of band.
1: You opened it with Joe slamming down with his hand inside the strings on a grand piano.
0: That's Wayne from an interview I did with him back in 2020 to celebrate 50 years of Weather Report.
1: And then what we did was I would wait, and after you hit the strings, I'd play a note on soprano sax underneath the piano hood. You could catch the echo of the strings, but without the sound of my horn. And that, yeah.
0: Weather Report always got the label of jazz fusion, but to me, it was just unpretentious, badass music. Just listen to some of their hits, like Black Market.

I am a Weather Report super fan. Now, I'm serious. I even have all the bootlegs. But if I had to pick a favorite track of theirs, it would be Elegant People from 1976's Black Market. Let's check it out.

0: That was Weather Report with Elegant People from the 1976 album Black Market. After being together for 15 years, the band left behind a rich, timeless catalog, ethereal yet rooted, out there but in hand with tradition, reaching new universes as only Joe Zawinul and Wayne Shorter could.
1: We had a good time. We had an adventure. We like going for it, whatever it is. We're going to try to do some music without capital letters, no paragraphs, no commas, no periods. It's just do music that has all that stuff that exists in the world. You know, like waterfall, mountain valleys, gullies.
0: Wayne Shorter and Joe Zawinul's friendship and appreciation for each other spanned decades. Joe once said that he was Wayne's greatest fan in the world. That admiration started right from the beginning, at a fellow musician's house in the 1950s when Wayne was tinkering away at the piano.
1: And Joe came behind me and said, "What is that?" "I was working on an opera."
0: An opera that Wayne worked on until 1956, when he was drafted into the Army. Over 60 years later, in 2007, when Wayne saw Joe for the very last time before Zawinul's passing, he was reminded of that melody heard all those years ago.
1: And he said, "You gotta finish that thing." Part of that thing that Joe says you gotta finish is in a piece called Prometheus Unbound.
0: From Wayne's final studio album, Eminon, here it is, Prometheus Unbound.

0: That was Wayne Shorter with Prometheus Unbound. Wayne's creativity and imagination never ceased. And in 2021, he debuted an operatic project with bassist Esperanza Spalding called Iphigenia. When we return, we'll hear Esperanza with Wayne in a live performance. This is Jazz Night in America. I'm Christian McBride.
1: 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And BritBox, streaming British TV, including the new adaptation of Agatha Christie's detective duo, Tommy and Tuppence. 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
0: Welcome back to Jazz Night in America. I'm Christian McBride. We're paying tribute to Maestro Wayne Shorter, one of the greatest jazz artists who ever walked this earth.
2: There's no such thing as a mistake.
0: That's Wayne speaking with John Batiste for The Late Show back in May 2017.
2: There's no such thing as an interruption. An interruption was somebody playing. You cut across one of them. No.
3: Yeah.
2: It's an opportunity. What was an interruption is now an opportunity, which all helps to create trust.
0: Months after this interview, that trust was on display at the Detroit Jazz Festival. Wayne was honored as the artist in residence that year, and we were there too. What you're about to hear is Wayne leading a unique quartet. They only performed twice before this time, featuring Terry Lynn Carrington on drums, Leo Genovese on piano, and Esperanza Spalding on bass and vocals.

In preparation for this gig, the musicians knew nothing about what was to happen next, only an outline of how the music might evolve. It's the concept of trust at its finest. Let's head to the stage to hear Wayne's composition from the 80s, updated for the modern day by Esperanza Spalding. Here's Endangered Species.

That was Endangered Species, featuring Wayne Shorter on soprano saxophone. Esperanza Spalding contributed lyrics to this newest version. That's her singing and playing bass, too. Joining them, Leo Genovese on piano and Terry Lynn Carrington on drums. We collaborated with the Detroit Jazz Festival to capture this performance in 2017. It was so fantastic that it was released over 5 years later as a commercial album. Then, it earned Wayne his 12th Grammy Award in 2023, and we are absolutely proud to be a part of it. I mentioned at the top of this show that Wayne Shorter was a Buddhist. He regularly philosophized about life and death. He believed life and death are two phases of a continuum. Life doesn't begin at birth, nor end at death. Everything in the universe, from the air we breathe to all the life that surrounds us, passes through these phases. I believe that Wayne will always be a constant too. Wayne, we will forever feel you, my man. Let's go out with one of my personal favorites. From Wayne Shorter's Atlantis recording, this is When You Dream.

0: Jazz Night in America is a production of WBGO Studios, whose offices proudly reside on Wayne Shorter Way in Newark, New Jersey, Jazz Lincoln Center, and NPR Music. This week's episode was written and produced by Trevor Smith and Sarah Giletti. Consulting editor, Katie Simon. Episode mix, Ron Scalzo. The music from the Detroit Jazz Festival was recorded by Timothy Powell and Marshawn Robinson at Metro Mobile. It was remixed by David Talixon. The music from Jazz and Lincoln Center was recorded by James P. Nichols. I'm Christian McBride.
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welcome to Return to the Source, your source for the very best in the jazz tradition, old as well as new. I'm your host, Douglas Turner, and on this edition of Return to the Source, I'm going to be shining the jazz spotlight on the late harpist, Dorothy Ashby, and the late vocalist, Abby Lincoln, plus new music by Eric Reed, Joe Farnsworth, and a brief tribute to the late pianist, Eddie Paul Mary, all that and much, much more. So keep it dialed here on your public radio station. When we come back in the first hour, I'm going to be shining the jazz spotlight on the late harpist, Dorothy Ashby.

back to the first hour of Return to the Source. I'm your host, Douglas Turner. We're going to be shining a jazz spotlight this hour on the late harpist and composer, Dorothy Ashby. She was born Dorothy Jean Thompson on August 6, 1932 in Detroit, Michigan. Her father, Wiley Thompson, was a self-taught jazz guitarist who often brought home fellow jazz musicians, and as a young girl, Dorothy would play with some of these musicians, providing support on piano. She attended Cass Technical High School in Detroit, where her fellow students included Donald Byrd, Gerald Wilson, and Kenny Burrell. And while in high school, she played several instruments, including saxophone and bass, before she began to focus on the harp. In fact, influenced by her father and her piano teacher to focus on the harp, she would learn the strict classical style of harp. And after high school, she continued her studies at Wayne State University in Detroit, majoring in piano and music education. After graduation, she began playing the piano on the Detroit jazz scene, though by 1952, she had made the harp her main instrument. And of course, at first, fellow jazz musicians were somewhat resistant to the idea of adding the harp. Of course, not only was she a female in a male-dominated industry, but also she was playing an instrument that was not really considered a jazz instrument, the harp, but she would overcome that resistance, and she built support for the harp as a jazz instrument by organizing free shows and playing at dances and weddings with her trio. By the late 50s and early 60s, she would be recording with people like Jimmy Cobb, Ed Thigpen, Richard Davis, Frank West, and others. And in fact, we're going to begin with music from one of her first recordings, the 1958 recording called Hip Heart. It's on Prestige Records. Her composition called Pawkey on Return to the Source.

Listening to Return to the Source here in the first hour, shining the jazz spotlight on the late harpist and composer Dorothy Ashby. In fact, we just heard music from her 1958 recording called Hip Harp, and we heard two of her compositions. We just heard the tune Back Talk, and we started out the set with one called Palki, featured Frank West on flute, Herman Wright on bass, and Art Taylor on the drums. We're going to continue with music from harpist Dorothy Ashby from another recording that she did in 1958. It's called In a Minor Groove on Return to the Source.

listening to Return to the Source. We're here in the first hour. We're shining the jazz spotlight on the late harpist and composer Dorothy Ashby. We just heard a couple of selections from her 1958 recording called In a Minor Groove, and we just heard her composition It's a Minor Thing, and we started out the set with another one of her compositions, Rascal Liddy. Of course, both of those featured Frank West on flute, Herman Wright on bass, and Roy Haynes on the drums. And the 1960s would be a very productive period for Dorothy Ashby. In fact, not only did she have her own radio show in Detroit, where she would occasionally perform live shows with her husband, John Ashby, a drummer. Also, she and her husband and a trio would regularly tour the country, and she recorded albums for several different record labels. She also played with Louis Armstrong and Woody Herman, among others, and in 1962, she won Downbeat Magazine's Critics and Readers Awards for Best Jazz Performers. Also in the 60s, she and her husband formed a theatrical group to produce plays that would be relevant to the African-American community of Detroit. And she and her husband created a series of theatrical musical plays with their company called the Ashby Players of Detroit. And in most of these plays, her husband John wrote the scripts while she wrote the scores and played harp and piano on the soundtracks. Their theatrical group, the Ashby Players, not only provided black theater in Detroit in Canada, but also provided early theatrical and acting opportunities for black actors such as Ernie Hudson, among others. We're going to hear some music in this set from her 1968 recording called Afro Harping. It's Dorothy Ashby with the Freddie Hubbard composition, one called Little Sunflower.

listening to Return to the Source music by our spotlight artist here in the first hour, the late harpist and composer Dorothy Ashby, and we heard music from her 1968 recording called Afro Harpin on Cadet Records. In fact, we heard the title track, and that was written by Dorothy Ashby. We started out the set with the Freddie Hubbard composition Little Sunflower, featured Dorothy Ashby with an orchestra arranged and conducted by Richard Evans. And in the late 60s, she gave up touring and settled in California, where she broke into the studio recording system as a harpist through the help of Bill Withers. In fact, she went on to appear on pop-oriented recordings by people like Bobby Humphrey, Minnie Riperton, Stevie Wonder, Stanley Turrentine, Gene Harris, Sonny Criss, Freddie Hubbard, Bobby Womack, and others. She passed away on April 13, 1986 in Santa Monica, California at the age of 53. And we're going to conclude our spotlight with music from her 1984 recording called Django Misty. It's the tune Softly, as in a morning sunrise.

That's our spotlight artist, the late harpist Dorothy Ashby, with music from her 1984 recording, Django Misty. We heard the tune Softly, as in a morning sunrise. Listening to Return to the Source, the great jazz continues. We're going to continue with music from a couple of more jazz harpists. In fact, we're going to start this set off with music with a jazz harpist who was a contemporary of Dorothy Ashby, of course, the late Alice Coltrane. It's from her 1970 recording, Ta the El Daoud. Alice Coltrane with her composition called Blue Nile.

music from harpist Carol Robbins. In fact, we heard the title track from her recording. Her composition, Moraga, featured Billy Childs on piano, Larry Kuntz on the guitar, Derek Oles on bass, Gary Novak on the drums. We started out the set with music from the late harpist Alice Coltrane, music from her 1970 recording, Ta the El Daoud on Impulse Records. And we heard her composition, Blue Nile, featured Pharoah Sanders and Joe Henderson on the alto flutes, Ron Carter on bass, Ben Riley on the drums. 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I'm your host, Douglas Turner, and in hour number two, I'm going to be shining the jazz spotlight on the late vocalist and NEA jazz master, Abby Lincoln. So be sure and keep your dial here for that. Return to the Source is brought to you by the African American Public Radio Consortium, NPR Distribution, and the Public Radio Satellite System. Taking us into hour number two, it's music from the latest recording by pianist Steve Ali and his big band. His latest recording is called Full Circle, and we're going to hear his composition, one called The Avenue, features Rusty Burge on vibes, Matt Pivick on the alto saxophone, Anson Banks on trumpet, and Steve Hofton on the drums. Steve Ali and his big band with one called The Avenue.

0: After years of writing, workshopping, composing, and planning, Sea Alaska Heritage Institute and Perseverance Theater present the world premiere of Khutulha Gao, The Tlingit Russian Battles. The fully indigenous cast opera draws from historical accounts and oral histories to tell the story of the Tlingit Russian battles in Sitka from the Tlingit perspective. Information at ptalaska.org. 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
1: I'm Emily Anderson, and you're listening to KRNN Juneau.

Welcome back to the second hour of Return to the Source. I'm your host, Douglas Turner. We're going to be shining the jazz spotlight here in the second hour on the late vocalist and composer, Abby Lincoln, back born on August 6, 1930 in Chicago. In fact, she was born Anna Marie Woolrich, grew up in rural Calvin Center, Michigan, in a large family that included 11 brothers and sisters. She discovered music early, teaching herself piano and singing in music class and school as well. And she worked as a maid as a teenager, but she continued to sing, and she eventually worked her way onto the nightclub circuit in Honolulu and then played supper clubs in Los Angeles in the early 1950s, performing under the name Gabby Woolrich and then later Gabby Lee. Her manager and songwriter at the time eventually came up with the stage name Abby Lincoln. And of course, she was known by that for the rest of her life. And of course, in the late 50s, in fact, she hooked up with drummer Max Roach, and together they would begin to produce music that reflected the new black consciousness that was emerging in the late 50s and early 60s. In fact, she appeared on the recording with Max Roach called The Freedom Now Suite. But in 1957, she began recording with Riverside Records. In fact, began recording as a leader. And of course, Max Roach was on drums along with her. We're going to hear music in this first set from her Riverside recordings, a couple of her Riverside recordings, starting out with music from the first recording, the 1957 recording called That's Him. It's Abby Lincoln with a tune written by Oscar Brown Jr., one called Strong Man.

Listening to Return to the Source, we're featuring the music of the late vocalist and composer Abby Lincoln here in the second hour. That's music from her Riverside recording, a 1959 recording called Abby is Blue, and we heard her on the tune written by Oscar Brown Jr. called Brother, Where Are You? Featured her with Wynton Kelly on piano, Les Spann on the flute, along with Sam Jones on bass and Philly Joe Jones on the drums. We started out the set with music from her first recording on Riverside, the 1957 recording, That's Him. We heard him performing the Oscar Brown Jr. composition, Strong Man, and it featured Abby with Kenny Dorham on trumpet, Sonny Rollins on tenor sax, Wynton Kelly on piano, Paul Chambers on bass, and Max Roach on the drums. In fact, she and Max Roach would marry in 1962, stayed married until 1970. Also in the late 50s, Abby began acting as well. In fact, in 1956, she appeared in the Jane Mansfield movie called The Girl Can't Help It. In fact, she wore a dress worn by Marilyn Monroe in her movie called Gentlemen Prefer Blondes. And some say that Abby Lincoln wore the dress quite well. Of course, also in the 60s, she began, as we said, recording with Max Roach on several groundbreaking recordings, and we're going to hear her on recording with Max, but we're going to start out with music from the 1961 recording by Abby called Straight Ahead. And here she is with another Oscar Brown Jr. composition, one called When Melindy Sings.

Paws up! Stop that barking, hear me? Mansy, make that child keep still. Can't you hear the echoes calling from the valley to the hill? Let me listen.

Listening to Return to the Source, our spotlight artist here in the second hour, the late vocalist and composer Abby Lincoln. We just heard music from the 1962 recording that featured her with Max Roach. It's called It's Time, and we heard her on the tune Lonesome Lover, tune written by Roach and lyrics by Abby Lincoln. Featured Richard Williams on trumpet, Clifford Jordan on a tenor saxophone, Julian Priester on trombone, Mal Waldron on piano, Art Davis on bass, and of course, Max Roach on the drums with a vocal choir conducted by Coleridge Perkinson. We started out the set with music from the 1961 recording by Abby called Straight Ahead. And we heard her on the Oscar Brown Jr. composition When Melindy Sings, featured Coleman Hawkins and Walter Benton on the tenor saxophones, Eric Dolphy on the alto sax, Booker Little on trumpet, Julian Priester on trombone, Mal Waldron on piano, Art Davis on bass, and Max Roach on the drums. And from 1962 until 1973, Abby Lincoln took a hiatus from recording music, although she did continue to study and compose as well. In fact, when she reemerged in 1973, she had some outstanding compositions that she had written. Also, she continued acting. In fact, in the early 60s, she appeared in the independent film Nothing But a Man with Ivan Dixon. And in 1968, she appeared in the movie For the Love of Ivy with Sidney Poitier. We're going to continue with music by Abby Lincoln. In fact, we said in 1973, she came back with a new album and featuring mostly her compositions. In fact, we're going to hear the title track from that recording, her composition called People in Me. It's Abby Lincoln.

listening to Return to the Source, shining the jazz spotlight on the late vocalist composer Abby Lincoln. And of course, in the 1980s, she also became known as Aminata Moseka. Of course, we heard music from her 1981 recording Golden Lady and her composition Throw It Away, featured Archie Shepp on the tenor saxophone, Roy Burrows on trumpet, Hilton Ruiz on piano, Jack Gregg on bass, and Freddie Waits on the drums. We started out the set with the title track from her 1973 recording, her composition

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1: By the National Endowment for the Arts. She passed away on August the 14th, 2010, not long after celebrating her 80th birthday. We're going to conclude our spotlight on Abby Lincoln with music from some of the recordings that she did for Verve Records. In fact, starting out with the 1991 recording, the Grammy-nominated recording called You Gotta Pay the Band. It's Abby Lincoln on the Freddie Hubbard composition, Up Jump Spring.

Music by our spotlight artist here in the second hour of Return to the Source, the late vocalist, composer, Abby Lincoln, from her 1992 recording, Devil's Got Your Tongue, on Verve Records. We heard her composition, The Merry Dancer, with Stanley Turrentine. On the tenor saxophone, Rodney Kendrick on piano, Marcus McLaren on bass, and Yaron Israel on the drums. We started out the set with music from her Grammy-nominated recording, the 1991 recording on Verve Records called You Gotta Pay the Band. We heard her performing the tune Up Jump Spring, of course written by Freddie Hubbard with lyrics by Abby Lincoln. Features Stan Getz on the tenor sax, Hank Jones on piano, Charlie Hayden on bass, Mark Johnson on the drums. The great jazz continues here on Return to the Source. It's new music from vocalist Lauren Henderson.

was Lauren Henderson with music from her new recording, So Needles. We heard her composition, Flight, with Joel Ross on the vibraphone, Sullivan Fortner on piano, Desron Douglas on bass, Joe Dyson on the drums. You're listening to Return to the Source, produced at the studios of WJ. Desron Douglas on bass, Joe Dyson on the drums. 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Vocalist Lauren Henderson with music from her new recording, So Needles. We heard her composition, Flight, with Joel Ross on the vibraphone, Sullivan Fortner on piano, Desron Douglas on bass, Joe Dyson on the drums. 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Desron Douglas on bass, Joe Dyson on the drums. 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Vocalist Lauren Henderson with music from her new recording, So Needles. We heard her composition, Flight, with Joel Ross on the vibraphone, Sullivan Fortner on piano, Desron Douglas on bass, Joe Dyson on the drums. 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Desron Douglas on bass, Joe Dyson on the drums. 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We heard her composition, Flight, with Joel Ross on the vibraphone, Sullivan Fortner on piano, Desron Douglas on bass, Joe Dyson on the drums. 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On the vibraphone, Sullivan Fortner on piano, Desron Douglas on bass, Joe Dyson on the drums. 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
1: Welcome to Catch the Flow. I'm your host, Marcus Johnson. For the next 2 hours, we're going on a lifestyle journey of music where we feature jazz, both straight and smooth. We have old school, new school, Brazilian flow, old, you know, just all over the place where we put the new and the old together. We make you move your head back and forth and get your flow on. We end with the best in lo-fi, chill hop, jazz hop, and we have the flow expression of the week or the flow quote of the week, and then we get on out of here. Now, how can we do it? We can do it because it's F-L-O with no W. That means for the love of. It's for the love of music, for the love of life, and for the love of making our days flow just a little bit better. Let's get right into it. My buddy, bass player Chuki Caldwell, this is California Love, and this is how Chuki gets his flow on.

That's Althea Renee with Now and Forever. Before that, Lynn Roundtree, For Your Love. Anthony Chukwu Caldwell started off the show with a little California love. It's Cats to the Flow. I'm your host, Marcus Johnson. And we're going to keep it flowing with a little Joy Somerville featuring Marian Meadows. This is Swag. You're listening to Catch the Flow.

0: Jazz Boys right there with Big Papa. Domi and JB back out of sync. PJ Morton featuring Yeba, How Deep Is Your Love? My girl Allison Williams doing her thing also with Soft and Warm and Joy Somerville featuring Marion Meadows. Started off that whole set with Swag. That's going to wrap up the first set for us. The second set of Catch the Flow is on the other side of this with the little Robert Glasper and Erykah Badu. It's Catch the Flow and I'm your host, Marcus Johnson.
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0: It's the second set of Catch the Flow. We're going to get started with a little bit of one of my guys. I see him around the country. I see him on IG sometimes. Eyebrows up and everything like that because he is straight chilling. Gotta love it. And he has one of his friends from Texas down there. Little Erykah Badu as a guest with Robert Glasper. This is from Black Radio. It is Afro Blue. You're listening to Catch the Flow. I'm your host, Marcus Johnson. Enjoy this one.

That's Tom Misch and Yusuf Diaz with I Did It For You. Bad, Bad, Not Good with Can't Leave the Night. Polyphia, featuring Anomaly and the Audacity, and Robert Glasper and Erykah Badu with Afro Blue. It's Catch the Farm, your host Marcus Johnson. Here's some Arun Shenoy, Matt Shell, Kelly O'Donohue, and Sam Oyava with About Time. Enjoy this flow.

0: Patrice Rushen right there. You remind me. I was listening to another track not too long ago, and there's so many new hip-hop joints that are out right now that have those chords right behind them. I heard it in a movie, I think. Survival of the Thickest had it in the background. And yeah, we get that in too. That's how we flow. The Four Corners before that, Orbiting Habits. Yeah, but Evergreen and Arun Shenoy, Matt Shell, Kelly O'Donohue, and Sam Oyava with About Time. You're listening to Catch the Flow, and we're going to dig deep back in the crates on one from yours truly to begin the third set. It's Catch the Flow. I'm your host, Marcus Johnson.
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Welcome to the third set of Catch the Flow. You know how we start this off. We do every third set. We play something from one of my records. I'm working on number 24. Still pushing through, getting it out, looking at October, so keep your minds and ears and everything ready for that. But I was working on some stuff, our new store that we have, like for our downloads at my website, and I came across this one when we were doing the samples, and I was like, you know what? I haven't done this in a long time, and I don't know if we even featured this on the radio. So there was a brother named Phil Doc Martin, who plays sax. I had a record label. I saw him and I was like, yo, look, man, I need you to come through and I need for you to help me write some stuff. He came through. We worked with Tony out of Hemmings out of Orlando, and we came together with the first track on the CD, The Phoenix. And it starts out with these strings, and then we got into this horn part and then started playing the keys on it. This is called Sidestepping, and this is from my CD, The Phoenix. I play piano, and this is how I get my flow on.

Brothers from Another Mother. Was that with Michael Lincoln? I think it was. You can correct me if I'm wrong. Potato Head Bebo featuring Nana B with Morning Sun. And yours truly and my boy Phil Martin from the CD The Phoenix. That's a tune entitled Sidestepping. Let's keep it flowing. Here's a little lettuce with Get Greasy. You're listening to Catch the Flow, and I'm your host, Marcus Johnson.

Herbie Hancock there with Sly. That's going to end. I know we've been doing Wes Bird for such a long time. I'm looking for, like, you know, my buddy Wes. But you know what? Herbie Hancock will more than suffice. That is my guy. Many of us look up to him as, like, one of the leaders and one of the legends that's still around doing it from the Miles Davis days or even the Chicago Symphony Orchestra days. I think he played with the Chicago Symphony Orchestra when he was 14 years old. That's Sly from Headhunters. He was doing his thing back then and still doing it. Before that, 480 East and Busted Flush. Lettuce with Get Greasy started off that set. Well, that is the regular kind of flow of the music for the show. The last set is coming on the other side of this. It's the best in lo-fi, chill-hop, and jazz hop. You know there's going to be some Pete Rock in that joint. You know what I'm saying? Because that's my boy. You know what I'm saying? This is Catch the Flow. We're going to get on the lounge set on the other side of this. I'm your host, Marcus Johnson. Don't touch that dial.

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2: It's the fourth set of Catch the Flow, and man, this is where we start having some fun. Hopefully you had some fun the whole show, but we are going to get into this. It's where we play the best in lo-fi, chill hop, and jazz hop on your radio dial. You're not going to find anything like this anywhere else, I'm going to tell you right now, right? You're not going to find it. So we're going to start this with the guy who kind of got me into this. If you know my story, you know, especially with lo-fi and chill hop, it all started with instrumental hip-hop back in the day. And I would always say, like, I love the lyrics to, you know, songs like Reminisce or, you know, even Big Papa, you know, some of the stuff that is on the Jazz Boys or that they did with Unwrapped. But, like, it was really the groove and the music that got me, maybe because I couldn't rap or sing, but, you know, it was the groove. And therefore, that's where lo-fi, chill hop, and jazz hop are for me. And that's what we do here. And this guy got me into it. It's Pete Rock, along with his boy, CL Smooth. This is Back on the Block from Peach Instrumentals. Enjoy this vibe right here. It's Catch the Flow. I'm your host, Marcus Johnson, and it's the Lounge Set.

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0: DJ Spinner right there with Roy Ayers. Holiday with the DJ Spinner remix of that joint. Lord on Say with Second Wind. Gorillaz, Sound Check. Yours truly know my boy, who's the producer here, Eric Fredrickson, with Maske Nada from Flow Chill 3, Lo-Fi Jazz. And Sango started off the set with She Said, Man, Oh Man, Oh Man, Oh Man. That's going to wrap our show for us. There is a lot going on right now in the world, so I always feel good when I get messages about the commentary that I leave with our flow expression or our flow quote of the week. And, you know, there's some really good ones out there. There are more and more that, you know, I see on a regular basis. And there are two here that are kind of in between for me. And I think that I'm going to go with those who commit to nothing are distracted by everything. There is an idea that I got from Thich Nhat Hanh, who is a Buddhist priest and a monk, but has a book called The Art of Power. My sister gave it to me one Christmas, and I started reading it, and I think I was still actually in law school. I was just kind of out of it and trying to figure some things out. And in the commentary, or in the book, and he was talking about being a monk and how they ate what they had in a bowl, and that's really all they needed to eat. They knew they could get their nutrients out of that. And he started going into the whole idea of why there is a vow of poverty. And I think most of us have it incorrect. People are like, well, why would I do a vow of poverty? Why would they do that if they're blessed abundantly, et cetera, et cetera? And then he said the reason that we take a vow of poverty is because there becomes a point in time when you get so much, it becomes difficult to manage. Think about that. Have you ever really thought about the fact that the more, quote unquote, eyebrows up friends you have to manage them. The more houses you have, if you're a real estate person, you have to manage them. The more, you know, things that you might try to do as an accomplishment in your life and the goals and objectives, you know, you end up having to manage them, and then you're managing them within 24 hours in a day and 7 days in a week and 4 weeks in a month and 12 months in a year. And then as you do that, you start recognizing you wake up and then you end up back asleep. The sun is down and you're like, well, what did I do today? You did all of that, right? Not being focused and committed to the things that you really needed to do, which was even then focusing. This is an idea of you may not need, you know, I have 6 businesses and I have 12 businesses. Now, I do a lot. That, you know, people might say, well, Marcus, well, you have wine and you have your books and you have candles and you perform. And yeah, I do. But I did it over time. And I also did things that kind of cascade or work together and complement each other. Wine is complemented by candles. Candles is complemented by music. Music is complemented by both of them. And if you want to say supplemented, you can say they all supplement one another for the betterment of you. You know, for the betterment of the people who listen to or need those type of lifestyle enhancement experiences. But they didn't happen overnight. They all took time to grow. Well, maybe, you know, Marcus, you're a lawyer, you do music. Yeah, but I had to go to school for 4 years to get the degrees that I got, the law degree, the MBA. Then I had to practice and miss out on a lot of stuff because I was dedicated and focused on my music. I saw this IG with Shaq talking to his son, and I hope it's real, because he was explaining to him, hey, if you really want to do this MBA thing, I got you. But do you know what doing this MBA thing is? It is giving up everything. Because in order to be the best of the best, you have to be the best of the best. And that means committing to it. And that means doing things over and over. My daughter gets sick of it when I talk to her about just do it again. Just do that math problem one more time. Just read that paragraph one more time. Why? That is your disciplined commitment to yourself. Because when you're focused on being disciplined and dedicated, you cannot be distracted. When you put your energy into going that way, you're not going to go backwards unless you run into a wall, maybe, right? Maybe you get through the wall. But when you put your energy, time, focus, heart, spirit, mind, body, soul into that forward movement and what you consider to be forward or fulfilling movement, that thing that you feel as though will fulfill you, and you do that wholeheartedly, which is to have commitment in it, to commit to it, to have communion with it, nothing can distract you, period. And that is my hope for you, that you understand that those who commit to nothing are distracted by everything, but those who do commit are distracted by nothing. You're on your mission. And understand this, I have my first class at Howard this week, and I told my students that, you know, there are going to be people who don't understand your vision of what you are, who you are, how you do it, how you're going to make it happen. And that's when you have your network in this room. That's when you get people around you with a fertile environment that makes sure that they're giving you constructively critical analysis of your stuff. They're not yes people. They're not no people. They are your people, right? You can quote that one too. But like, that's the idea. The people that you may be in your life may not understand who you are, what you are, what you're doing, how you're doing it. And that's okay too, so long as you are committed to it. And then, man, the funny thing happens. You start looking around and you may have a new clan. You definitely are going to be in a different place. And you're going to start looking at it and saying, oh my God, this is absolutely amazing. We're getting these things done. All this stuff is happening the way that I planned for it to. That is how you get your flow on, by being committed so that you won't be distracted. That is how you get your flow on, y'all. Well, back on the road, more Bus Boys and Poets. I will be in Baltimore coming up as well. Congressional Black Caucus is coming up. I'll be doing a couple of things in D.C. And then, y'all, Richmond, I will be at Tin Pan in October. The Bus Boys and Poets tour continues. And then by that time, have this record or this single out so we can start getting back on the road to New York, to South Florida, to North Carolina, to South Carolina, to Texas, to Ohio. That's right. I'll be in Ohio as well with Brian Simpson late September. So we have that coming along as well, too. Look. You can find out all you want to about me. Our new music store, you know, where if you want to, you can get, you know, see exactly what we're doing to put music and wine and things, or not music and wine, but music and candles together for lifestyle escape, you know, enhanced experiences. And you can do that at MarcusJohnson360.com if you like. And then, you know, you can also catch up with me at MarcusJohnson360 on social. And I would love to engage with you. So I'm around. And as I always say, you all, I love you. I love you. I love you. And always do your flow. On behalf of myself and my boy, Eric Fredrickson, our producer here, we will catch you next time. Peace.
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4: Damn, we nailed it. Damn. Damn. Damn. Damn. Damn.

The year was 1976. Bringing a new sound to Motown. James Gadsden on drums, Eddie Bongo, Joe Sample, Crusader was on keyboards. Produced by Holland Dozier Holland. High Energy, Supremes of the 1970s. Contemporary spotlight in jazz, vocals. We'll hear from Rare Silk, Yellow Jackets with Jonathan Butler, Charlie Hunter, John Lucian, and so much more. Soundtrack to your soul, Soul Food for the Living. Kicking in nicely, Donald Byrd, I Love Your Love. Remember, Mellow Moments is one song.

the other half of Kenny Gamble, Leon Huff. The album was called Here to Create Music. Did you recognize those other Philly giants? Hope you did. Teddy Pendergrass was in there. Eddie LaVert, Walter Williams of the OJs, the Jones Girls, McFadden and Whitehead. Here to make a move with Soul Music. Soundtrack to your soul. Early dose of the life stuff, Mr. Harvey Mason.

0: Just another UK soul gem I found in the collection. Whatever happened to Piece by Piece, I asked myself. They came in and did that especially for the Steve Edwards Soul Show back in the UK. 1996, I think it was. 95, 96, period. They had so much potential. Contemporary spotlight and jazz vocals is your highlight. Hue and Cry will kick it off.
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Full Swing on a David Sanborn composition, Camel Island, the contemporary spotlight in jazz vocals. Gotta love that. Hue and Cry before that, great kudos to them for getting Michael Brecker on that phenomenal sax solo. You heard the title cut. Virus of Love. Now we got some mysterious vibes. Blackbirds on the soundtrack to your soul.

composition written by David Nichter, recorded by Maria Muldaur, took her to the number 6 position in the Billboard Hot 100. Funk band produced by ex-Crusader Wayne Henderson. Pleasure. Midnight at the Oasis. The contemporary spotlight in jazz vocals. This lady, lead singer with Sea Wind, on the Sea Wind Horns, Pauline Wilson, from her solo album, Intuition. Right here on the Soundtrack to Your Soul. One Chance.

Songs from the Analog Playground, Contemporary Spotlight and Jazz Vocals, Terrell DeCloé with Charlie Hunter on that, Earth, Wind & Fires, Mighty Mighty. Mellow Moments is one song, we'll keep reminding you of that. Meanwhile, We Can Dream, Lonnie Liston Smith.

0: featured his brother on vocals, Donald Smith, and 19-year-old Marcus Miller on bass. Lonnie Liston Smith, We Can Dream, on the soundtrack to your soul. More contemporary spotlight vocals are coming up in jazz.
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0: Continue the flavor, contemporary spotlight and jazz vocals. You heard Jude Swift, The Love Language. A clue to one song, Mellow Moment, classic from the Floaters, 1977.

the tune belonged to Peter Gabriel. Diane Reeves, or took care of business very nicely. In Your Eyes, contemporary spotlight and jazz vocals. Might as well do another one. John Lucius on the soundtrack to Your Soul. So Little Time, and we're a song away or two from Mellow Moments. One song, The Floaters, Floating On.

0: He was the voice and played the role extremely well in the production of Jesus Christ Superstar, late Carl Anderson. I Need Your Love from Heavy Weather, Sunlight Again. John Lucius, So Little Time. And it is time, 1977, ABC Records got to number 10 on the Billboard Top 200. Floaters and their classic, What's Your Sign? A one-song mellow moment on the soundtrack to your soul.
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0: The band was formed by former Detroit Emeralds singer James Mitchell with his brother Paul Mitchell, Larry Cunningham, Charles Clark, the unrelated Ralph Mitchell. Most of the floaters were from the Truth Housing Project on Detroit's east side. Classic from 1977. And if you're wondering, I'm a Libra.
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Terry Callier did Sign of the Times on the soundtrack to Your Soul. Earth, Wind & Fire, Let Your Feelings Show. I Am, the album. In 1980, Art Stewart, the producer and engineer for Marvin Gaye of 10 years, got together with these guys. One of the guys, in fact, is now Stevie Wonder's road manager, Abdoulaye Samare. The band was called the Ebony Band, and all they wanted to do was Shake It Down on the soundtrack to Your Soul. We'll have some more contemporary spotlight and jazz vocals from Kurt Elling and Robin Ford. Feel a Yellow Jackets connection, don't you?

up a dozen.

0: from his album Night Moves. El Supremo, one of Al Jarreau's favorite jazz singers, does it very well. Undone, Kurt Elling, more with Yellow Jackets and Jonathan Butler.
1: Hey, this is Will Kennedy from the Yellow Jackets, and you're checking out the Soundtrack to Your Soul.

0: There's only one number one. Contemporary spotlight in jazz vocals, Robin Ford, the original founder of the Yellow Jackets. Yellow Jackets before that with Jonathan Butler from Club Nocturne, the album. Even in the Pain.
1: We're getting ready to bring right now the brother that all of us have been waiting for. The brother that all of us have been waiting for. The one we've been waiting for. A bad brother.

let's say we saved the best till last. Thank you, Jeannie Tracy. Coming up now, produced by Will Downing, Chris Dog Davis. We'll save the best till last and enjoy it now to say sayonara. On the next edition of the Steve Edwards Soul Show, Rolls Call is at your place, because it's the stuff I like. See you later.

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From 1972, John Hartford with Howard Hughes Blues, which I think he had a lot. I'm Matt Riley. Hope it's going well. You're in Folk Alley, and for that, I thank you. A little bit later on, I'll play you some Lead Belly, yeah. I've got Bonnie Raitt lined up, Miko Marx. What else do you want? Crosby, Stills, Nash & Young? Okay, fine. Right now, though, Haley Hendricks, something that came out in 2024. It's called Seed of a Seed.

Hawaiian countries, it was a battle over there, and this woman had a husband, she loved her husband, which I guess they were all of them do, and sure if they didn't. Anyhow, there was a battle, and she didn't know her husband was in the battle, but anyhow, when she heard the racket in the battle, she swam the water to her husband. This will tell her story.

Mahoola Love, courtesy of Lead Belly right there. Elin Jewell with Beat the Drum. We had Runa and Haley Hendricks starting us off. Seed of a Seed. And Haley kind of likes to sing in plant metaphors because I Need to Start a Garden was the debut, which came out in 2018. And that was Seed of a Seed from the next record. So, yeah, we all love plants. Wouldn't be here without them. And we wouldn't be here without you, the members of Folk Alley. So thank you. If you're not yet a member, become one. Make sure this service stays strong and is here for generations to come. So just the Donate Now button is where you do it and learn more. All right, Steve Martin and the Steep Canyon Rangers featuring Edie Brickell right now with Pretty Little One.

From the self-titled record from the early 70s, Bonnie Raitt with Bluebird right there. Miko Marx, and at the top, Steve Martin and the Steep Canyon Rangers featuring one Edie Brickell. Pretty Little One. Great live rendition there from the live record. I'm Matt Riley, and this is Mipso that we recorded. So we're digging into the archives for this one, and it's called Edges Run.

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From the record South of Here, Nathaniel Rateliff and the Night Sweats with Heartless. Preceded by Crosby, Stills, Nash & Young, live version of Johnny's Garden. Jenny Scheinman, and at the top, Mipso, caught live for Folk Alley, a tune called Edges Run. And check out our YouTube channel, as always, if you want to see more and hear more. And right now, Watch House. Rituals is the record from 2025, and here's the title track.

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Oh, you know that one from 1965? The Birds. How you doing? Welcome into Folk Alley. I'm Matt Riley, and Ray Zaragoza in a little bit. The Honey Dew Drops caught live for Folk Alley. I've got Joni Mitchell as well, and right now Jason Isbell in the 400 unit caught live at the Ryman. This comes from Volume 2 of that collection. And here's Cast Iron Skillet.

Caught live at Carnegie Hall in 1969, the Chelsea Morning. Great rendition there from the great Joni Mitchell. We had Ray Zaragoza, The Head and the Heart, and Jason Isbell in the 400 unit with a live rendition of Cast Iron Skillet from when they had a residency at the Ryman back in 2020 and 2023. So a couple of archival things there. I'm Matt Riley. Hope it's going well. Instagram, that's the place to find us if you're on social media, so you can find out what's going on here, like with Fresh Cuts and all the goodness. So check it out. And this was recorded live from Folk Alley at Fayetteville Roots Festival a long time ago. And it's the Honey Dew Drops with Fair Share Blues.

Canada's William Prince, When You Miss Someone. We also had Andrew Bird and Madison Cunningham from the Cunningham Bird record, where they did a top-to-bottom cover of the 1973 cult classic Buckingham Nicks, and cool version there of Crystal. The Honey Dewdrops with a live Fair Share Blues rendition. Indian Folk Alley. Let's keep it rolling, shall we? Here's Ramblin' Jack Elliott with Roving Gambler.

It's time to celebrate the father of folk. Right now, streaming in Folk Alley's Holiday Stream, it's a special Woody Guthrie tribute playlist in honor of Guthrie's July birthday. 6 hours of music curated by Woody's daughter, Nora Guthrie, including numerous covers and, of course, plenty of performances by the man himself. 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

Jerron Paxton, originally from South Central LA. Things Done Changed is the record, and What's Gonna Become of Me. We had Amanda Shires in there. Red June, and at the top, the classic artist, Ramblin' Jack Elliott with Roving Gambler. Here on Folk Alley, Matt Riley here, and let's keep the party going with Twisted Pine out of Boston. Ollie McGurk helping out on Chanel Perfume.

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a viper. Going back to 1967 with the Jim Queskin Jug Band, If You're a Viper. And back then, viper was someone who smokes weed. So just change a letter for today. You're a vapor. Anyway, how you doing? Welcome into Folk Alley. I'm Matt Riley. I've got some Ani DeFranco lined up in just a little bit. I've also got Aoife O'Donovan, Courtney Hartman caught live, and right now, Rakish. Now, Oh Now is the 2024 record. And let's hear the title track.

Folks back east, they say, leaving home every day, beating the hot old dusty way out to the California line. Across the desert sands they roll, trying to get out of that old dust bowl. They think they're going to a sugar bowl, but this is what they find.

You had better pull your britches up, spit on your hand, rub them on your knees. The devil's right behind you, don't you wait until he catches up. Get on with it, John, for God's sake, please. I said, hard working John, I know you need coaxed. I'm down on my knees, and I don't know what to do. It's a serious matter now, nobody is joking. The hour has come,

Hardworking John, courtesy of David Bromberg right there from the early 70s. We had Birds of Chicago from the Real Midnight record. Ani DiFranco and Rakish. Now, Oh Now, title track to that one. And I'm Matt Riley. If you like it, support it. That's what I say. So become a member of Folk Alley if you listen a lot. If you don't, hey, then whatever. Do what you can. But if you listen a lot and you're not yet a member, I mean, come on. Donate now button. Click it. Learn. Do it. Thank you. All right. Let's hear right now from Gregory Alan Isakoff with an assist from Brandi Carlile for That Moon Song.

Lay My Burden Down, Aoife O'Donovan right there from the Fossils record. New Dangerfield, and at the top, Gregory Alan Isaacoff with Brandi Carlile, that Moon Song from this Empty Northern Hemisphere. It's a great record. And you're in Folk Alley. I'm Matt Riley, and this is Courtney Hartman that we recorded here for Folk Alley at Beehive Productions up in Saranac Lake, New York, thanks to Jeff Ayler. And this one is called Won't Be Satisfied.

fiddler and singer Bronwyn wrote or co-wrote all the songs on her new album, Rattlin' Bones. The record explores the ragged contours of human longing, love, and hope. Rattlin' Bones showcases Bronwyn's lyrical ingenuity and her instrumental innovativeness paired with tight harmonies, and it's transporting. It's one of the best albums of the year so far, according to Henry Kerrigan's review, which you can read now at folkalley.com.

Minnesota's Trampled by Turtles, You Never Let Me Down. Preceded by Vusi Mahalasela. Billy Strings in there with Heartbeat of America, and at the top, Courtney Hartman, Won't Be Satisfied. And that was recorded live for Folk Alley. And you're in Folk Alley, so that works out perfectly. Thanks for being here. And here's Anna Tivel right now from the Living Thing record. It's Desperation.

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Going back to Steady On with Sean Colvin for the story here on Folk Alley. Welcome in. I'm Matt Riley. Hope it is going well. New Rhiannon Giddens a little bit later on, as well as new stuff from the Jayhawks. Yeah, they're back. Chris Pierce has new music. And right now, Bonnie Payne. Bonnie Payne is a member of Elephant Revival, and Bonnie's stepping out on her own with the record Unseen, which came out back in May, and Rising Appalachia helping out on this one called Lighthouse.

Welcome back to Harvest Moon with Neil Young there. Preceded by Nickel Creek, we had Ben Harper and new music from Bonnie Payne of Elephant Revival. Her debut solo record is called Unseen, and Lighthouse, name of the tune, and Rising Appalachia helping out on that one. Here on Folk Alley, and this is a great time to remind you that the playlist section of the website is very helpful, most edifying, but also it's entertaining as well because you can find other rabbit holes to go down. So check it out. And, you know, you have my permission. Not that you need it. Let's keep moving with something new from Mama's Broke out of Nova Scotia. They're a duo. Reunion comes out August 28th. And this one is called Build It Up.

Carolina Rain, that's new from Rhiannon Giddens. Hope is the Thing with Feathers comes out September the 18th. We also heard Uncle Earl. Mama's Broke with new stuff at the top. Build It Up, name of the tune from Reunion, which comes out once again August 28th. Here on Folk Alley, where the new music continues, this is Chris Pierce. 21st of August is the release date for Songs for the Heavy Hearted. And this is Madonna of the San Joaquin.

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Join me every Friday for Fresh Cuts, Folk Alley's new music hour. 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

And that great record from 2007, We'll Never Turn Back, Mavis Staples, and We Shall Not Be Moved. Jayhawks in there. They have new music, and the record comes out the 28th of this month called Sanctuary Park. They recorded this in Toronto using a Canadian crew. It's all about Canada, just a whole sense of place around Canada. And we heard Keeping Our Heads Above Water. Love to hear the Jayhawks back. And John Stickley Trio, and at the top, Chris Pierce with new stuff, Madonna of the San Joaquin, the name of the tune we heard from the record Songs for the Heavy Hearted, here on Folk Alley. And this is new from Texans. She's a Texan. I'm going to say that. She is from Texas, and therefore a Texan. And her name is Jess Williamson. She got production help from Shooter Jennings at the famed Sunset Studio in Hollywood on the new record, A Mile South of Heaven. It's Jess Williamson from Texas with Goodbye to All That.

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Still Blind Willie McTell tune as done by Kerner Ray and Glover right there. Statesboro Blues, of course. How you doing? Welcome into Folk Alley. I'm Matt Riley. Coming up in a little bit, some Martin Simpson. I've got Joy Aladacoon, Keb Moe, and right now Woody Platt, who is a co-founder of Steep Canyon Rangers. And the debut solo record from Woody was called Far Away With You. And Tim O'Brien helping out on this one called Toe the Line.

Crazy Dreams. It's Paul Brady right there. Preceded by Joy Aladakun, we had Bruce Coburn and Woody Platt starting us off with an assist from Tim O'Brien, a tune called Toe the Line. Here on Folk Alley, Matt Riley here, and if you like Instagram, we are there for all you social media fans. If you're not yet following us, it's fun. Gives you a little inside track as to what's happening here, but if you're not into it, I get it. All right, let's keep moving. This is Martin Simpson, English folk singer. Vagrant Stanzas is the record from 2014, and this one is Lady Gay.

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The very next morning, at the break of day, them babes come running home. And she set the table for the babes to eat. And on it she put bread and wine. Come eat, come drink, my three little babes, come eat.

Darkening Hour, courtesy of Darling Side, preceded by Ruthie Foster, going back to the Mileage record for that one, Good for My Soul, and Martin Simpson, starting our set off, Lady Gay. And now time for a classic artist, going back to their debut record from 1970. It's Steel Eye Span off the record Hark, The Village Wait, The Blacksmith, here on Folk Alley.

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We have a new Kaya Cater featuring Rose Cousins, an Irish tune from Solas, the new Margot Silker, and a little birthday tribute to David Crosby. 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

In the country, out on an island, to feel good now. I'm damn near smiling. I'm in the city, I can hardly believe that I'm here. I took the train, when I got to the station, I felt a release. You could say it was elation just to be back in the city with all of you people down here.

Collectively, they are known as the Coward Brothers, but individually, you might know them better as Elvis Costello and T-Bone Burnett. And that is from the self-titled record, a 20-track soundtrack album to the scripted musical comedy audio series, The True Story of the Coward Brothers. And the tune right there, Always. Loudon Wainwright III gave us Town and Country. We had Keb Moe. And at the top, Steel Eye Span, The Blacksmith. Here on Folk Alley, Matt Riley here. This is Flo Perlin. And Flo is a contemporary folk singer and songwriter from London with Jewish, Iraqi, and Belarusian heritage. And Clay is the name of the record from Flo Perlin. This is called Mother Tongue.

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From 1972, John Hartford with Howard Hughes Blues, which I think he had a lot. I'm Matt Riley. Hope it's going well. You're in Folk Alley, and for that, I thank you. A little bit later on, I'll play you some Lead Belly, yeah. I've got Bonnie Raitt lined up. Miko Marx. What else do you want? Crosby, Stills, Nash & Young? Okay, fine. Right now, though, Haley Hendricks. Something that came out in 2024. It's called Seed of a Seed.

Hawaiian countries, it was a battle over there, and this woman had a husband. She loved her husband, which I guess all of them do. They sure if they didn't. Anyhow, there was a battle, and she didn't know her husband was in the battle, but anyhow, when she heard the racket in the battle, she swam the water to her husband. This will tell her story.

Mahoola Love, courtesy of Lead Belly right there. Elin Jewell with Beat the Drum. We had Runa and Haley Hendricks starting us off. Seed of a Seed. And Haley kind of likes to sing in plant metaphors because I Need to Start a Garden was the debut, which came out in 2018. And that was Seed of a Seed from the next record. So yeah, we all love plants. Wouldn't be here without them. And we wouldn't be here without you, the members of Folk Alley. So thank you. If you're not yet a member, become one. Make sure this service stays strong and is here for generations to come. So just the Donate Now button is where you do it and learn more. All right, Steve Martin and the Steep Canyon Rangers featuring Edie Brickell right now with Pretty Little One.

The self-titled record from the early 70s, Bonnie Raitt with Bluebird right there. Miko Marx, and at the top, Steve Martin and the Steep Canyon Rangers featuring one Edie Brickell, Pretty Little One. Great live rendition there from the live record. I'm Matt Riley, and this is Mipso that we recorded. So we're digging into the archives for this one, and it's called Edges Run.

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Oh, you know that one from 1965? The Birds. How you doing? Welcome into Folk Alley. I'm Matt Riley, and Ray Zaragoza in a little bit. The Honey Dew Drops caught live for Folk Alley. I've got Joni Mitchell as well, and right now Jason Isbell in the 400 unit caught live at the Ryman. This comes from Volume 2 of that collection. And here's Cast Iron Skillet.

Caught live at Carnegie Hall in 1969, the Chelsea Morning. Great rendition there from the great Joni Mitchell. We had Ray Zaragoza, The Head and the Heart, and Jason Isbell in the 400 unit with a live rendition of Cast Iron Skillet from when they had a residency at the Ryman back in 2020 and 2023. So a couple of archival things there. I'm Matt Riley. Hope it's going well. Instagram, that's the place to find us if you're on social media, so you can find out what's going on here, like with fresh cuts and all the goodness. So check it out. And this was recorded live from Folk Alley at Fayetteville Roots Festival a long time ago. And it's the Honey Dew Drops with Fair Share Blues.

Canada's William Prince, When You Miss Someone. We also had Andrew Bird and Madison Cunningham from the Cunningham Bird record, where they did a top-to-bottom cover of the 1973 cult classic Buckingham Nicks, and cool version there of Crystal. The Honey Dewdrops with a live Fair Share Blues rendition. And you're in Folk Alley. Let's keep it rolling, shall we? Here's Ramblin' Jack Elliott with Roving Gambler.

It's time to celebrate the father of folk. Right now, streaming in Folk Alley's holiday stream, it's a special Woody Guthrie tribute playlist in honor of Guthrie's July birthday. 6 hours of music curated by Woody's daughter, Nora Guthrie, including numerous covers and, of course, plenty of performances by the man himself. 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

Jaron Paxton, originally from South Central LA. Things Done Changed is the record, and What's Gonna Become of Me. We had Amanda Shires in there. Red June, and at the top, the classic artist, Ramblin' Jack Elliott with Roving Gambler. Here on Folk Alley, Matt Riley here, and let's keep the party going with Twisted Pine out of Boston. Ollie McGurk helping out on Chanel Perfume.

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3: Hi, this is Jane Hale. 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
4: You're listening to statewide news from Alaska Public Media. I'm Ava White. State fire officials have reduced some evacuation orders in Tok for the over 5,000-acre Muckluck fire. The fire, which started from a downed power line in a residential area on Monday, has damaged or destroyed at least 20 homes in the Eastern Interior community. Level 3 go orders have been reduced in size since the fire started, but some are still in place for most neighborhoods north of the Alaska Highway, from Sundog Trail to Red Fox Drive. Most people who live in the immediate east, west, and south of that area are at level 2 set status. The area that wraps from Birch Lane to the Tok Airport is at level 1 ready status. The downgrade comes with the arrival of cooler, more humid weather, as well as more fire crews, equipment, and aircraft on the scene. The fire is still gaining ground in the northwest, mostly away from town. Emergency officials are asking the public to stay out of the level 3 evacuation zones to avoid hazards like smoldering ash pits and downed power lines, as well as to give firefighters space to work. More than a year after the Anchorage Assembly voted to criminalize camping in specific zones of the city, Anchorage Police Chief Sean Case says the law is part of a bigger strategy to address homelessness. The law criminalizes camping in certain high-priority areas, like near schools, playgrounds, on trails, or on the edge of high-speed roads. Case delivered a one-year report on the issue Wednesday at a Housing and Homelessness Committee meeting. He said the law allows officers to respond quickly to reports of camping, but he said the law also works as a tool for outreach.
5: When you have legal reason to contact people, that opens up, you know, the gateway to be able to contact them and offer them resources.
4: Under the law, police can clear homeless camps immediately without warning. Those who don't comply can be fined up to $500 or even do jail time. Case says most of the time, officers don't arrest people who are sleeping in illegal areas. Of the more than 1,000 people officers interacted with since the department began enforcement last September, the vast majority voluntarily complied and moved on. Case says he's heard the complaint that they're just moving homeless people around the city, but he says a key piece of the strategy is the interaction between unhoused people and officers or other outreach workers.
5: The seventh or eighth time when you've had repeated contact with them, you've established that you care, you establish that you're trying to help them out, the more likely they're going to go, tell me what you got for me.
4: When people don't want to move on or accept referrals, officers can arrest and charge them. Case says in enforcing the camping law, officers have found dozens of people with unrelated outstanding warrants. This is Alaska Public Media.
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8: And you are listening to FM 102.7, 103.1, KRNN Juno, under skies that are wet. or we should say the ground is wet after it becomes in contact with the precipitation. 52 degrees outside right now. Cloudy are the skies. One might think of rain pants today. 61 for a high. 65 for tomorrow. Showers likely. The forecast for Wednesday, sadly, has changed from partly sunny to partly cloudy. Chance of rain, 62 on Wednesday and Thursday. Pretty much the same. 59 and showers. Moisture in the forecast, definitely, in the next few days. And with luck, in the immediate future, in the forecast is Monday morning cross currents.

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Monday Morning Cross Currents, a production of the hardworking staff at Nearshore Radio, and yours truly, John Sievertson. Well, what were you doing when you were in college, maybe 18, 19-year-old? Well, if you were in Columbia University, then King's College, in August 24th, today, and 1775, 1 year before the Declaration of Independence, you were stealing British cannons. Today, we celebrate the Hearts of Oak, the militia in New York that stole British cannons on this day. Stay tuned. Monday morning, Cross Currents.

Well, how do you celebrate the theft of British cannons by the Hearts of Oak on this date in 1775 with a playlist of British bangers on Monday Morning Cross Currents? Stay tuned and celebrate the Hearts of Oak.

the militia was made up mostly of 18 and 19-year-old students from King's College, now present-day Columbia University. The revolutionary spirit was brewing on the campus

Karen and Juno. FM 102.7, 103.1, about 22 minutes after the hour of 8, where we mark the day, 24th of August, back in 1775, not long after Lexington and Concord, and nearly a year before the Declaration of Independence, where some college students stole cannons from the British Empire on Manhattan with British bangers, including Kings of Leon, Peace, Blur, beginning the set with Moving to New York, and I guess the Hearts of Oak, the student-led militia, did just that, the Wombats. One wonders how you steal cannons. Can't exactly just put it under your coat. Well, the answer is, with great difficulty, coming under fire from a British warship in New York Harbor, the students stole 20 cannons, and they were, as the group Jam sings about, they were thick as thieves, were the Hearts of Oak.

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24 minutes until the hour of 9 o'clock on KRNN Juno. A little cautionary tale there by the British banger group, if you will. Thinking about policemen and pirates. That being the group Ocean Colors on this British banger playlist to celebrate Hearts of Oak stealing cannons from the British, the Dead, Catfish and the Bottle, one of the great names in today's playlist, initiating the set The Jam. The stealing of cannons from the British on this day, 24th of August, back in 1775, put the New York militia top and center of the Continental Army. They were the only ones early on in the conflict that had cannons in their arsenal and were a big boon to a guy named George Washington. The idea might be to, well, as Benjamin Franklin might say, they either hang together or they hang separately. As the British rock group Stereophonic says, however, the question is, c'est la vie! We don't belong here! I don't know, let's do something like steal their cannons. Yeah, you

These students drilled and practiced their formations in a graveyard. Their uniform included green jackets. Their hat included a phrase, "Liberty or death."

22, about 7 minutes until the hour of 9 on KRNN Juneau, FM 102.7, 103.1. The Courtneers, with their song, Are You in Love with a Notion? Well, the answer is that the Hearts of Oak on this date, the 24th of August, back in 1775, were in love with freedom, which was the raison d'etre of their stealing British cannons on this date. Vista, Blossoms, and opening up the set with the Stereophonics, C'est la vie, I don't know. I don't know what it is, but that song just really cooks and just sounds like a party. The Stereophonics and the Hearts of Oak on this date, well, they were in league with each other and weren't just sitting around. You know, in the old days in college, I don't know about you, used to do crazy things like steal the chicken from Kentucky Fried Chicken and the spray paint certain things or put shaving cream on the statues. No, not the Hearts of Oak. They were stealing cannons. You can imagine the telephone calls between the colonies and Britain. The students are stealing our cannons.

This small group of students, on August 24th, 1775, boldly seized cannons, marking the transition from an informal militia to an armed unit

Karen and Juno, 9:08 in the morning, obviously, on this British banger playlist celebrating the bangers that were stolen by the Hearts of Oak on this date, 1775. Even before the Declaration of Independence, these college students in New York get together and steal 20 cannons from the British. British bangers indeed. Dirty Blonde. The Retones, Royal Blue, launching the set with Red Rum. The Hearts of Oak, not content with just stealing the cannons, they actually used them during the evening trying to sink a British barge in the New York Harbor. The HMS Asia, anchored in the harbor at the time, called to arms and fired on the students under duress, but nonetheless completed their mission of stealing the cannons. And just like the British bangers rock group 2220s, they could, in fact, at that point, they could shoot their gun. Thanks for joining us on Karen and Juno.

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26 minutes after the hour of 9 and on KRN and Juno with some good advice, and that is all you need to get by is still in your mind. You just got to get the last laugh. The chase on this anniversary of the theft of British cannons by Hearts of Oak back in 1775 with, yes, of course, a playlist of British bangers, including The Chase, Oasis, Caspian, and entering the set with 2220s. The theft of cannons was, shall we say, a rather brash move. A small militia of students get together and steal 20 cannons out from under the British battery in the battery area of South Manhattan Island. And as the libertines say, after they did that, they were running. But the good news was they had cannons with them.

the raid on the British Battery showcased bravery and initiative of individuals who would go on to contribute to the Continental Army and the beginning of the Republic, including Alexander Hamilton.

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About 19 minutes until the hour of 10 o'clock on FM 102.7 to 103.1. Karen and Juno want to take a moment to remind you to stay tuned because things just keep getting better after a brief news break. Phil Paramore comes in at 10 o'clock. Phil does always a great show. Stay tuned for that. As we continue with our playlist of British bangers to celebrate the bangers that were captured, stolen, really, British cannons on this date back in 1775 with the song stylings of Tom Greenman, found what I've been looking for, which I suppose if you were the Hearts of Oak militia, what you were looking for was cannons, repeat offenders, the Rifles, Jamie T, and beginning the set with the Libertines. You can imagine the student group getting together, these students at King's College, now Columbia University, who called themselves the Hearts of Oak, and they're having a meeting, and somebody comes up with the idea of stealing the cannons from the British battery on the south of Manhattan. And if the vaccines were there, they'd say, well, I don't know, it sounds like, I guess if you want to, let's do that. Yeah, what could go wrong? We'll just sneak in and during the night and steal the cannons. If you want to.

to pretty close to 5 minutes until the hour of 10 o'clock with the Smiths. Speaking about the charming young man, Sandra Karma, Franz Fernandez, and opening up the set with the Vaccines, which just about comes to a close to our marking of the theft of British cannons by the student-led group Hearts of Oak on this date, the 24th of August, 1775. Initiative and bravery at its forefront by students, and we could learn a lot from them. We do have one last tune, which, Fertilis were creeping up the back stairs, and maybe that's similar to the Hearts of Oak creeping up on the British to steal their cannons. But before we get there, from the Jeff Brown Studio, broadcasting live on KRNN Juneau, Monday Morning Cross Currents, a production of Nearshore Radio, and yours truly, John Sievertson. As always, wishing you some happiness and thanking you for listening. Creeping up the back stairs or not, hang in there, ladies and gentlemen.

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3: This is statewide news from Alaska Public Media. I'm Ava White. Juneau students went back to school last Thursday. The glacial outburst flood didn't delay the first day of school like it did last year, but KTOO's Jamie Deep reports the summer brought new leaders to some schools and a new, highly anticipated structure.
4: Before the school day begins at City Tishinach Glacier Valley Elementary, students and families check class lists outside the building and take photos before heading inside. Third grader Nia Conway steps out of the car and lets her mom take a quick photo before turning to enter the school. She's excited to see her friends, but says she's nervous about math tests this year.
5: At second grade, we didn't really do times, and I'm scared if it does times.
4: Her mom, Khadijah Conway, says she's glad to get back into a routine after a good summer. She says Nia is shy and hopes that her teacher won't overlook her for that. Like many parents, she wants her daughter to have a good school year.
6: I want to make sure that she's being cared for while she's not in my care, and I just hope her teacher loves her as much as I do.
4: Kelly Stewart is the school's new principal. Her first teaching job in Juneau was here, so she says it feels like she's coming home. But Stewart was most recently an assistant principal at Juneau Douglas High School, Yada'at Kathle. So she says there are some adjustments that come with now working in an elementary school.
7: I noticed this morning that it was really loud in the gym, and my first reaction was to go to see what the problem was, like in a high school where there might be some sort of an altercation or something for a loud noise to erupt when it was just our kids having the time of their life in gym.
4: Stewart says her goal this year is to make sure she's listening to her staff and adjusting along the way.
7: I'm learning them. They're also learning me, and just being able to provide the best that we all can with our students and to always know all of our decisions are coming from students first.
4: Stewart isn't the only new school leader in the district. Thunder Mountain Middle School, Harborview Elementary, Montessori Borealis, and Yokosuke Dakahiti High School also have new principals. Students at Juneau Community Charter School had a slightly different start to the day. Students, teachers, and family members stood in the dirt field where students spent 2 school years of recess at. Every person held a flower that students consolidated into bouquets for each class. They closed out the ceremony with a school song written by students. Then, students flooded the newly constructed playground. First grader Logan Law was ready to test things out.
8: What are you most excited to try out on the playground?
9: I don't know. Everything looks really fun.
4: The younger students at the Zantikihini campus, which houses the charter school, Montessori Borealis, and Yokosuke Dakahiti High School, have spent recess playing in a dirt field for the past 2 school years. Families rallied in support of a new playground, which opened the day before the start of school. Charter school principal Corey Weiss says it's great for students to have more options at recess now.
10: They'd be sitting in the dirt, you know, playing, splashing in the water or digging in the mud. And, you know, kids are going to adapt to what's available to them. And that's what they did. But I think it's a game changer, you know, because it just completely changes how recess will be done.
4: As students return to their new routines, so do school buses and active school zones. In a press release, the Juneau Police Department reminded drivers to stop for buses and to follow lower speed limits around schools. More students will begin the school year later this month. The first day for kindergarteners is August 25th. Preschool begins on August 27th. In Juneau, I'm Jamie Deep.
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11: And this is Phil Paramore. Good morning. It's Monday, August 24th, 2026. You're listening to Public Radio, coming to you from downtown Juneau, Alaska. I'm in the Jeff Brown studio here this morning, getting ready to play some tunes for y'all that hopefully will brighten your day, lighten your load, make you feel a little bit better. I don't know. We'll see about all that. We'll be jumping around the musical map, as we have been known to do. I've been spending a fair amount of time listening to this album by The Temptations called Psychedelic Soul. So there's going to be a little bit of that in there. And then probably a sprinkling of some some war protest songs, because I'm kind of tired of that situation too, and kind of fed up with the political system that fails to meet and greet and acknowledge and respond to the will of the American public. Anyway, it's 10:05 a.m. going on 10:06. We're broadcasting at 102.7 and 103.1 FM, streaming live on the internet at krnn.org, as

certainly impressed and kind of humored by the ingenuity and everything else it would take to steal 20 cannons. But if there's anybody that's going to do it, it's a group of kids, right? All right, let's see. I thought I had my ducks in a row here. I don't know. That, I guess, remains to be seen a little bit. Let's see what happens when I push some of these buttons.

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Take a little stroll through your mind. You might be surprised what you will find. 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Take it easy. 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

0: right. The Temptations, Psychedelic Soul, the name of the track, the album that these tracks were coming from. Name of that tune, Friendship Train. Prior to that, we heard War. Take a Stroll Through Your Mind. 10:27, Monday, August 24th, 2026, Public Radio. My name is Phil Paramore. You're listening to Soundings. Thank you so much for being here today. It is a pleasure to bring you some tunes from The Temptations.
1: This is in a strange place.

tooth. Vote for me and I'll set you free. Rap on, brother, rap on. Well, the only person talking about love, man, brother, is the preacher.

Oh, sometimes I forget just how epic a group like the Temptations was from the late 60s and early 70s, and have to go back and reacquaint myself with their music. That one was called Smiling Faces. Prior to that, we heard Ball of Confusion. That's What the World Is Today, and Friendship Train. Long songs from the album Psychedelic Soul. All right, we'll change gears a little bit here. We'll stay kind of in the same ball field here, but move around a little bit. We're going to listen to a little bit of the Dramatics, and then Bob Dylan, Marvin Gaye, Crosby, Stills, Nash, Young, Jimi Hendrix. It's about 10:45, Monday, August 24th, 2026. You're listening to Soundings. Thanks for being here.

0: Okay.
1: All righty then. How you doing, Lisa?
0: Pretty good.
1: All right.
0: Pretty good. How have things been going your first hour?
1: Oh, fantastic. I've been listening to The Temptations mostly.

0: Well, I slid in here a little late because I was down in the parking lot sobbing in my car.
1: What was your trouble?
0: Well, when a 3-year-old has his first day of school and you're thinking, I don't know, there's such a difference between, so we have a grandchild. There's such a difference. Do we love our kids more than our grandkid? Yeah. But is it a little different kind of love? Yeah, that's for sure. When our kids were going off to school, like we were ready for them to go. Like, I'm slowing down, jump, have a good day. But now we've got a little one going off at 3, well, 3 and a half to for a full week school's schedule, and I'm thinking, wow, that's a whole nother deal.
1: It's a milestone moment, you might
0: It's
1: say,
0: a
1: right?
0: milestone moment, and not
1: Yeah, a
0: just,
1: lot of a whole bag of emotions go along with
0: no kidding. It's like, yeah,
1: that.
0: free time, yeah, more fun, yeah, I wish he was here. But not just us, it's the first week of full week back to school, so a lot of families are doing that. Guess it depends where you are on your
1: All
0: timeline with
1: right.
0: your family. At some point, it's like, oh my God,
1: A lot of
0: it's
1: angst, a
0: back.
1: lot of relief, a lot of everything,
0: Yeah.
1: everything and a little bit more.
0: Yeah. So we're wishing everyone a great fall back to school.
1: Yeah, and of course, multiple reminders to be safe out there with the school buses running around and kids going across the road and all that kind of stuff, too.
0: Exactly. And this is a minor segue, but did you talk about the weather? Speaking of kids going to school and being safe and all that,
1: No, I have not talked about the
0: you
1: weather.
0: didn't tell people that today in Juneau there's a 50% chance of showers before 1 p.m.
1: Nope.
0: After that, partly sunny with a high near 61. We'll have southeast winds around 5 miles per hour tonight. 30% chance of showers, mainly between 7 p.m. and 1 a.m. Tomorrow's Tuesday, of course, and a slight chance of showers before 10 a.m. Then we'll see showers after 1 p.m. Wednesday, 40% chance of showers. Wednesday night, showers again. Thursday, Friday, and Saturday, showers likely, and our temperatures will range between 49 for lows and 62 for highs.
1: Cooling down a little
0: Yep,
1: bit.
0: a little bit.
1: Typical fallish, the introduction of fall in the Juneau vicinity area.
0: Well, I can still get my pucker burgers, so I'm okay.
1: Comfort food.
0: Yeah. Okay, so musically, what's been going on?
1: Mostly the Temptations, but we just listened to Dan Fogelberg with a tune called Part of the Plan from a record called Souvenirs. And I don't know, we got all kinds of. I was thinking of playing war protest tunes, and I have played
0: Oh,
1: a couple,
0: Lord.
1: but it's a little bit heavy sometimes, so
0: Let's just have fun
1: there'll be a
0: today,
1: little
0: okay?
1: sprinkling of that here and there in the
0: Yeah.
1: mix today. But I got Cinderella lined up with a tune called Cinderella by Firefall. I think you'll probably enjoy this one. You want to check it out?
0: Yeah, all
1: All
0: right.
1: right,
0: Let her
1: here's what
0: go.
1: that's going to sound like.

0: A beautiful tune there by a group called Firefall, called Cinderella. That brings us right past the 11 o'clock hour. It's about 11 o'clock and one half minute on this beautiful Monday, August 24th, 2026. I want to thank you for joining me today for Soundings. It's a beautiful day here in Juneau, Alaska. We're public radio coming to you from the Jeff Brown studio this morning. Lisa's in the studio with me. She had to step out for a minute to take a phone call. And I've got Louis the Looster, as he has been dubbed by my little grandson, the Wonder Dog. Anyway, we are broadcasting at 102.7 and 103.1 on the FM and streaming live on the internet at krnn.org. We're going to listen to a tune called Down South in New Orleans by the band.
1: I'm going to bring out another friend of ours now to this tune with Mac. Bobby Charles. Great, great, great songwriter. Bobby Charles. He wrote See You Later, Alligator.

0: right, that tune was called Intimate Friends by Eddie Kendrick. Prior to that, we heard Be Ever Wonderful by Earth, Wind, and Fire, and Down South in New Orleans or New Orleans.
1: New Orleans.
0: By Earth, Wind, and Fire, EWF.
1: And that was all well and good, but now can we hear a little more upbeat? Can we go a little more?
0: We can hear whatever you'd like.
1: A little more percussion,
0: whatever,
1: maybe.
0: Whatever's on your mind.
1: Okay, so I'll tell you what let's do. Let's start so that it's not an abrupt pivot, but let's end up at Cousin Curtis.
0: You want to play some Cousin Curtis?
1: Yeah, we saw them live here in Juneau last week.
0: Mm-hmm.
1: They were great. Everybody had a rollicking good time.
0: Yeah, it was a lot of fun.
1: It was hilarious. We were not
0: a part of the
1: three quarters of the bar conga line that was rolling multiple times through the crystal, but it was fun to watch. And they really, they really did a great job. So let's get started with.
0: Those guys bring it, don't they? Okay.
1: Yeah, let's get started with what? Boss Gags? Is that what I said?
0: Yeah, we'll play some Boss
1: Gags. Let's move to Boss Gags, and we are going to end up at Cousin Curtis.
0: Yeah, Cousin
1: Curtis. Join us.
0: Okay, here we go. The journey continues.

recall a night, that very, very special night. Do you remember a girl? That very special girl. Well, to the old and to the new, we rededicate this song to you.

0: Bonnie Tyler.
1: No, I mean, not Bonnie Tyler, sorry.
0: What?
1: But you, this
0: say
1: last...
0: That, say that again.
1: Yeah, I better not say that again.
0: Got
1: it's
0: lost
1: bad enough.
0: In the translation.
1: Yeah, it definitely did. My bad. But it seems as if we're losing your commitment to percussion. That's all I'm saying. And we don't have a lot of time. So I'm just wondering if we just go full on.
0: And what would you suggest?
1: Well, I mean, you know, the one of the best percussion songs ever.
0: Turn the Beat Around.
1: Well, and not just Turn the Beat Around. Turn the Beat Around, Vicky Sue Robinson.
0: Well.
1: Gloria Estefan. It was nice to hear it come back around again, but just did not do what the original did. Do you remember that song?
0: Oh, yeah, for sure. How can I forget it?
1: Well, you mean because
0: it's
1: I played
0: indelibly
1: it?
0: Indelibly etched in my memory, along with
1: on repeat.
0: Few others that have played
1: that was the
0: 10,000
1: times.
0: Yeah, right? You just go round and round and round. Yeah, wear that thing out. And no more magnetism left.
1: Well,
0: on
1: you know what?
0: Tape.
1: Let's throw that up there.
0: Okay. That would
1: just for old time's sake.
0: That would be this.
1: And it's a great way to get going on a Monday.

0: Okay, now that's what I call some drums.
1: Yeah, we got a little percussion in there at the end, didn't we?
0: Yeah, way to end it.
1: Vicky Sue Robinson and Carlos Santana.
0: Nice group.
1: Hard to go wrong there. Carlos always has great percussionists, it seems like.
0: And Vicky got it done.
1: That was from the Supernatural album. Yeah, one of our all-time favorite songs for sure. Definitely on the most played list in our little world. No question about that.
0: In Lisa Land.
1: All right. Thanks for being here. Thanks for joining us today. Until next time. Peace.

Hello, everybody, and welcome to the Putumayo World Music Hour, a musical journey around the globe. I'm Rosalie Howarth. Dan Storper is traveling this week. Today, we focus on the music of a relatively young country, formed only shortly after World War II, but one that encompasses many ancient cultures, Israel. Though conflict does continue throughout the Middle East, Jews, Arabs, and Christians do coexist peacefully in cities like Jerusalem, which is sacred to all three religions. And the work of a lot of enlightened young Israeli musicians transcends religious divides. One of these is Eden Reichel. His multicultural project includes Muslims, Jews, and Christians. Here's Boe, or Come With Me, from the Eden Reichel Project.

0: That's Israeli singer Etty Ancri. Her family is from Tunisia, and you could hear her trademark Middle Eastern chanting vocals on the opening of Nichach Mimeni Sod, My Secret Was Taken. It's on the new compilation called Israel. She's also a successful movie actress. Now here's a young man who first picked up a guitar for the time-honored reason that young men all over the world do, to impress young women. But Itai Perl became quite an accomplished musician. He broadens his style here to include a touch of French chanson in this breezy acoustic song about a breakup called Chipopo, or Not a Big Deal.
1: אם נלך כל אחד לדרכו מצידי זה בסדר נארגן את הכל מחדש נסדר את החדר

0: That was Palestinian singer-songwriter Amal Mercus. She's had to struggle for exposure in Israel, where music in Arabic tends to be marginalized, but she's very popular abroad. Amal is also an outspoken advocate of human rights, and she's a member of Free Muse, a group that works against censorship in art and music. Ta'alu, Come On, was written by the respected poet Nafik Zayad. We'll be back with more music of a new generation of Israeli singer-songwriters in just a minute. And you can find out their names and where to find their music at putumayo.com.
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0: Welcome back as we enjoy some of the music of modern Israel today on the Putumayo World Music Hour. I'm Rosalie Howarth. Dan Storper is traveling this week. Israel is a cultural melting pot comprised mostly of immigrants, plus about one-fifth Arab Palestinians. Walking down the street in Israel is a treat for the senses, the aroma of exotic foods from all over the globe, the sound of Hebrew, Arabic, Russian, and Amharic, the contrast of Muslims in traditional dress, and Hasidic Jews braving the Mediterranean heat in dark suits. In cities like Tel Aviv, sophisticated young people in chic European fashions fill the nightclubs, boutiques, and beachside bars. Moshe Ben-Ari was one of the founders of the Israeli world music band Shiva. Their music spreads a message of peace and spirituality. Moshe traveled to India and North Africa and brought back instruments he encountered along the way, like the Indian sarod, the Persian tar, and the Moroccan gimbri. Im Rek Na'iz, If We Just Dare, is a plea for peace and tolerance from the compilation Israel.

Bossa Nova, a flavor from Israel. That was the young singer and guitarist Hadas Dagul from Jerusalem. Her inspirations include Greek music, which is actually very popular in Israel. Like most Israelis, Dagul joined the army when she was 18, but instead of military duty, she performed in the army band that entertains the troops. Seret Ilem, or Silent Film, can be found on Putumayo's release, Israel. Some of the proceeds from the CD go to Latet Israeli Humanitarian Aid and A New Way, which supports friendship between Jewish and Arab children and their parents. David Broza is one of Israel's most beloved singer-songwriters. He's an international star. He's played alongside Bob Dylan, Paul Simon, Van Morrison, Sting. Broza sings in Hebrew, English, and Spanish, and he's often known for his energetic flamenco guitar style and his rapid guitar box percussion. But here's a love song with a lighter touch. It's called Srochim, or Laces.

0: Ehud Banai, whose early work was Israeli rock and roll and new wave. But that song was from his 1998 album Tip Tippa, and it shows more of his Middle Eastern influences. Next, we'll hear the irreverent and diverse Israeli ensemble called the T-Packs as we explore the music of modern Israel. All the songs and the artists are listed for you at putumayo.com, where you can also stream other editions of the show.
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0: It's the Putumayo World Music Hour with the music of a new generation of musicians and bands from Israel. This next band is one of the country's favorites. They're called the T-Packs. It's the English pronunciation of their real name, T-Pex, T-I-P-E-X, which means whiteout. They're known for their irreverent humor and wild combination of Hebrew, Arabic, and European musical styles. Here's their contribution to the Israel collection. It's called Vehapa'am Shira Hava, and this time, a love song.
2: תראיתי אני כבר מתנהג אחרת כותב פתאום שירים על רגשות

0: That's the tremendously popular Israeli world music band Shiva that we spoke of earlier in the show. Shiva means seven in Hebrew, and the seven members of the band come from both Muslim and Jewish backgrounds. Their music calls for peace in the Middle East, and their shows are part ceremony, part celebration. They even have a Grateful Dead-style cult following. The song we heard was Ashrei Ha'ish. Next, we have Rona Keenan, the daughter of the writer Amos Keenan. She's been making waves in the Israeli music scene since she was just 18, and she's written music for several films and TV shows. She teams up with veteran performer Gidi Gav on this hit single, Harikud Hamuzar Shel Halev, or Strange Dance of the Heart.
1: Ani, ani one be megilot.

Though Israel was only founded shortly after World War II, the Jewish diaspora spread throughout much of the world in ancient times. Its three primary branches are the Ashkenazi of Europe and Eastern Europe, the Sephardic people of the Mediterranean, and the Mizrahi of the Arabic nations. Klezmer music evolved from the Ashkenazi styles blended with other Eastern European flavors. Another one of Israel's beloved daughters was Ofra Haza, one of the most successful Israeli artists of all time, both at home and abroad. Her exotic voice has been heard on soundtracks, sampled in a popular rap song, and on her many crossover pop albums. The voice is central to the music of the Yemenite Jews, which is her heritage, since instrumental music is banned by Muslim rule in Yemen. Here's Rakamim by Ofra Haza.

The husband and wife team, Timna Brauer and Elias Mary, with Say Yona. She was born in Vienna and grew up in Israel, France, and Austria. Her father is the famed Austrian painter, Arik Brauer. Timna's husband, Elias, is a respected jazz pianist. And from 2002 to 2004, they traveled Europe on the extended Voices for Peace tour, which explored the musical commonalities between Jewish and Arabic music. Though Israel is split by seemingly intractable political and religious divides, there is new hope coming out of both the rural kibbutzes and the sophisticated cities, as a new generation of writers, musicians, and activists work together to envision an Israeli future that accommodates all the different cultures within her borders. I'm Rosalie Howarth, and on behalf of my co-host Dan Storper, we'd like to thank our producers, Shane Sharkey, Edward Stewart, and Caroline Dix, and you for joining us on the journey. You can find out about the music on today's show and stream previous shows at putumayo.com. 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

Felix Mendelssohn instructed the players of his string octet to put aside their notions of chamber music and embrace this work from a symphonic perspective. All the fortes, all the pianissimos must be strictly, strictly observed. All the better to paint a picture of a blustery autumn night with leaves skittering across darkened lanes. Streaks of cloud and veils of mist brightening o'er us hover. Air stirs the brake, the rushes shake, and all our pomp is over. From APM, American Public Media, this is Performance Today. I'm Valerie Kaler. This Faustian scherzo and the rest of Mendelssohn's octet on the way. The composer of this music might best be remembered for what he did with music by a completely different composer. I'm talking about Alfredo Casella, 20th century Italian musician. In 1939, he organized a revival of music by a guy named Antonio Vivaldi. Casella turned Vivaldi from a relative unknown into a superstar. And meanwhile, his own music rarely got played much outside his own country. Here, pianist Sarah Davis Buchner plays a pair of etudes by unsung hero Alfredo Casella.

Sarah Davis Buchner with two etudes by Alfredo Casella. She's back later this hour with music from Spain. From APM, American Public Media, this is Performance Today, taking you to concerts around the world. I'm Valerie Kaler. You ever hear somebody refer to language or music or visual arts as perfumed? Sometimes it's said somewhat disparagingly, implying that the creator is using ornate flourishes to cover up a lack of substance. But that is not the case in the music we're going to hear next. You could absolutely describe this little tone poem by Augusta Olmez as perfumed, but in the sense that the musical language is rich and evocative, like night-blooming jasmine. Kazuki Yamada conducts the German Symphony Orchestra in La Nuit et l'Amour, The Night and Love, by Augusta Olmez.

Composer Augusta Holmes was born in France to Irish parents. Originally pronounced her last name like Sherlock Holmes, but Frenchified it to Holmes after becoming a citizen of France at the age of 24. We just heard The Night and Love, La Nuit et l'Amour, by Augusta Holmes. Not so much telling a story, but setting a mood, a hushed darkness blossoming into intense color and then back into shadow. That tone poem played by the German Symphony Orchestra. Kazuki Yamada led that performance at the Philharmonie in Berlin. That lush interlude comes from a cantata Holmes wrote in 1888, huge work for choir, orchestra, and narrator, Ludus pro Patria, Games for the Fatherland, or Sport for the Homeland. It was written for the 1889 World's Fair in France, the same one where the Eiffel Tower was unveiled. Night and Love from Ludus pro Patria by Augusta Holmes.

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1: Hey folks, I'm Nick Spitzer with American Roots from New Orleans. 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
0: Pianist Sarah Davis Buechner was warming up before a concert at a university in Victoria, British Columbia. She was using one of the piano professor's studios, and she saw tons and tons of piano music collections on the shelves. Now, Buechner loves to warm up by sight reading, playing a piece she hasn't seen before. So she took a book off the shelf and opened to a piece by someone named Federico Longas. She played through it and loved it. She decided right then she was going to learn more about Longas and actually became quite a champion of his work. Spanish pianist and composer Federico Longas studied with Enrique Granados. And like his teacher, Longas wove Spanish rhythms and dances into his classical compositions. Buechner says the music we're about to hear is a big, splashy Spanish piano piece. Wonderful, colorful, exuberant, lovely, and very accessible. Here's Sarah Davis Buechner at the Irving Levin Performance Hall at All Classical Radio in Portland, Oregon. She's playing Aragon by Federico Longas.

0: Spanish pianist composer Federico Longas wrote that piece in the early 1930s and dedicated it to Vladimir Horowitz. Sarah Davis Buchner says you can tell it was written for a first-class virtuoso, big, showy, and splashy. She discovered the music of Federico Longas essentially on accident. She was warming up in someone else's music studio, reached for a collection of piano pieces on the shelf so she could sight read a bit, and stumbled across this composer she'd never heard of. Loved that first piece so much, she continued looking for more information and more music by the guy. And she is quite an ambassador for Federico Longas. We heard her play his piece called Aragon during Christo Wessel's Thursdays at 3 show from All Classical Radio's Irving Levin Performance Hall. Our thanks to All Classical for sharing that recording with us. You can hear that showy, splashy Spanish piece again when you visit the PT page. 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In a moment, violin, violin, violin, violin, viola, viola, cello, cello. 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
1: You're listening to KTOO's Tlingit Word of the Week. This week's word comes from Pekosh Ut, Florence Marks Shakley. The word this week is niche.
2: Niche.
1: And that means beach or shoreline. And here's a sentence.
2: Niche de nako.
1: Go to the beach. Let's hear it again.
2: Niche.
1: Beach or shoreline. 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
3: Kakashat Florence Mark Shakley is Shukach Adi and a child of a Chukanidi man. She grew up on Mark's trail in a family that used Tlingit as the primary language and were involved in documenting, teaching, and publishing in Tlingit. She has taught the language at all levels and has served as the teacher of teachers in the Juneau area for decades now.
1: Tune in next week for another Tlingit Word of the Week from KTOO.
0: We've heard them each separately many times here on PT. In just a moment, we'll hear them both together from a concert they gave at Spivey Hall, just outside Atlanta. The Isidore Quartet and the Moreau Quartet, both award-winning ensembles. In the string quartet world, the Banff International Competition is huge. Winning first prize at Banff is a tremendous springboard to a young quartet's career launch. The Moreau Quartet took first prize in 1998, and the Isidore Quartet won in 2022. Here they are, Miro and Isidore, side by side, playing the string octet by 16-year-old Felix Mendelssohn.

0: Felix Mendelssohn was 16 years old when he wrote that whiz-bang octet for strings. The octet celebrated a big birthday last year. 2025 marked 200 years of flying fingers. Mendelssohn used the 8-string players almost as an orchestra. In fact, he noted that it should be played in the style of a symphony. And that scherzo, yowza, just classic Mendelssohn, all skittering leaves and ghostly apparitions. And finally, in the last movement, if you thought you were hearing Handel's Messiah for a second, you're spot on. Mendelssohn quoted, "And he shall reign forever," from the Hallelujah Chorus. Another fun fact, not a lot of professional string octets out there touring, so we often hear performances of octets from ad hoc ensembles at festivals, or, as in the one we just heard, from a shared concert with two different string quartets. The Isidore String Quartet and the Moreau Quartet shared a program at Spivey Hall, put on a banger of a concert. Each group played a full piece independently and then closed out the show with Mendelssohn. The Isidore Quartet comprises violinists Adrian Steele and Phoenix Avalon, violist Devin Moore, and cellist Joshua McClendon. Moreau's lineup, Daniel Ching and William Fenkenhoyer, violins, John Largesse, viola, and Joshua Jindal, cello. We heard all 8 of them with Felix Mendelssohn's Octet for Strings from Spivey Hall in Morrow, Georgia. Our thanks to the Walter and Emily Spivey Foundation for that recording. 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

From APM, American Public Media, this is Performance Today. I'm Valerie Kaler. This past weekend, my sweetheart and I did a little forest bathing. Now, to clarify, this has nothing to do with bubbles and shower caps. Instead, it's about immersing yourself in the atmosphere of the forest. Not just hiking through the woods, but soaking it all in. The way the dappled light splashes onto the path, or how one tenacious sunbeam pierces through the otherwise dim canopy. The songs of countless birds, the whispering of leaves, mossy paths, deer and frogs and squirrels. It was magical. On the way this hour, music for winds and piano that imagines an enchanted day in the forest. A Day in the Forest of Dreams by Billy Childs. It's on the way from Round Top, Texas. Right now, a set of variations Childs wrote for Wind Quintet. The Dorian Wind Quintet commissioned this piece in celebration of their 40th anniversary. They wanted to mark the occasion and honor the tradition of music for winds. They gave five different composers a theme by Anton Reicha and asked them to run with it. Here's Billy Childs' contribution.

Billy Childs wrote that music for the Dorian Wind Quintet, Anniversary Variations on a Theme by Reicha. From APM, American Public Media, this is Performance Today. I'm Valerie Kaler, so glad to have you along for our musical adventures and discoveries. A young man named Olle Kahr is a leading figure on the Swedish music scene. He's a composer, he plays fiddle and cittern, which is kind of like a big mandolin. He writes music that does not fit easily into any category. Part classical, part folk. See what you think. The Danish String Quartet plays a piece called Stormpolsken by Olle Kahr.

Rune Sorensen plays violin with the Danish String Quartet, and he also has a folk music trio called Dreamer's Circus, piano, violin, and a mandolin-like instrument called a cittern. Ole Carr plays the cittern in Dreamer's Circus and is also quite handy with a composer's pen. He wrote the Stormhusken we just heard, played by the Danish String Quartet in a concert presented by Syracuse Friends of Chamber Music. That version for just the four members of the Danish Quartet, but they released an album with an extended take on Stormhusken with the quartet plus piano and cittern. Love to hear the Danish String Quartet in any configuration. So good.

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2: Sure, we all get the blues, but there are so many shades of blue. From Chicago to Texas, Hill Country to the Piedmont, throw in a dash of country blues, some Americana roots, and stir. Join me, Jonas Lamb, and Ricky D for our own distinct brands of the blues on Walking Those Blues Away, most Saturdays from 5 to 7 on KRNN Juno. And when we're not around, the Friends of the Blues have you covered.
0: Have you heard of forest bathing? Now, this does not mean taking a bath in the middle of the woods with bubbles and a rubber ducky. It's a practice of fully taking in the forest atmosphere with all your senses. As you walk or sit, breathing in the smells and absorbing the sounds, being conscious of the greenery and the movement around you, without the distractions of everyday life. The benefits of this simple act of forest bathing are significant. Studies show that people experience positive changes in their autonomic nervous system and their psychological state after forest bathing for a short time. Their blood pressure and heart rate variability improved. Self-reported scores of tension, anxiety, and depression decreased. And people in general just felt better. Although we can't plop down in the woods together right now, we can spend some time in an enchanted musical forest, courtesy of composer Billy Childs. We'll begin at the very first sunlight and spend the day among the flora and fauna. A Day in the Forest of Dreams by Billy Childs. It begins with a first glimpse of sunlight.

0: A Day in the Forest of Dreams by Billy Childs. We heard it played by chamber musicians at the Round Top Festival Institute in Round Top, Texas. Nathan Anderson played flute. He was a student at Round Top this summer, and he had the opportunity to perform alongside faculty members. Nicholas Stovall playing the oboe, Jason Schaefer clarinet, Kristen Wolf Jensen played bassoon, Pat Hughes French horn, and Victor Valkoff was at the piano. For composer Billy Childs, the sound of a woodwind quintet makes him think of the sounds of the natural world. He was inspired to write music that elicited images of an enchanted forest. We begin in the forest at sunrise and end in the afternoon with that lively dance we just heard. Forest bathing where the forest is enchanted? Yes, please. Sign me up. Secret pro tip. Any forest is enchanted if you really pause to take it in with all your senses. See how many different shades of green you can identify. Allow yourself to be delighted by the bright yellow surprise of black-eyed Susans or a smoky smudge of lavender. Listen for how the soundscape shifts as you enter a new stretch. Rustle of critters, wind in the tippy tops of the leaves, 20 different bird songs, the smell of damp earth, decaying leaves, the touch of a breeze on your arms, the awareness of a temperature drop that suggests water nearby, the taste of bug spray. Sorry, just keeping it real. In a moment, 75% of a symphony. A symfo? A symphony? 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
0: In 1841, composer Robert Schumann had a surge of inspiration to write orchestral music. He was thoroughly encouraged by his new wife, Clara Wieck Schumann, who believed he had great capacity to write for orchestra. Schumann's Symphony No. 1 flowed right out of him, and the reviews were positive enough to light a fire under him to try again. He quickly jumped into his next project. It was almost a symphony, but not quite. Three movements, not four, no slow movement. Schumann couldn't really call it a symphony, so he initially called it a suite and then a symphonette, but neither of those classifications felt quite right to him. What was this odd duck? After mulling it over for a bit, Schumann realized all three movements could be played together or they could stand alone as their own pieces. So he titled it in a way that could be broken up, Overture, Scherzo, and Finale. I'll admit it's not a super compelling title. It doesn't get played as often as his other works. But the music is fun and joyful and absolutely worthy of a listen. Let's hear it from a concert in Lausanne, Switzerland. Michele Spati leads the Lausanne Chamber Orchestra in the Overture, Scherzo, and Finale by Robert Schumann.

Symphonic music by Robert Schumann. That's not quite a symphony. Schumann wrote only three movements at a time when symphonies usually had four. This work did not have a slow movement at all. It's known as the Overture, Scherzo, and Finale by Robert Schumann. Conductor Michaela Spati led the Lausanne Chamber Orchestra in concert at the Beaulieu Theater in Lausanne, Switzerland. Michaela Spati, just 33 years old and already making a big splash in the opera world. Currently musical director of the Marseille Opera House and Philharmonic Orchestra and principal guest conductor of the German Opera in Berlin. This summer, he had an incredibly successful conducting debut at the Met in New York. Spati is in high demand with orchestras and opera companies all around the world. Calendar is already scheduled out several years in advance, fully booked until 2030. But he says he's fine having his next 4 years planned out. He knows what he has to prepare, and it gives him a clear direction. Conductor Michaela Spati.

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4: Damn, we nailed it. Pew, pew, pew, pew.

Welcome to Feminine Fusion. I'm your host, Diane Jones. Every week we take a look at women in the classical music world, those who are a part of history and the women who are making history today. These are women who create, perform, and inspire. Faith takes many forms, and it inspires a wide array of music. Faith is also a very personal thing. The fact is, we are all living in and experiencing the same world, but faith becomes the framework we use to put that world into perspective. This week, I wanted to share some music of faith. These are all works written by women, performed in convents and in concert. We start today's program with Lily Boulanger's final completed work, Pie Jesu, which she dictated to her sister Nadia. As John Rutter has said, its haunting beauty seems to speak of another world, perhaps a world she anticipated in her final days. Here it is in its original form, for soprano solo, accompanied by string quartet, harp, and organ. This is soprano Isabelle Sabry, joined by Francis Pierre, harp, Eric Lebrun, organ, Olivier Charrier and Aude Parent-Dureau, violins, Magali de Messe, viola, and Raphael Semesis, cello.

soprano Isabelle Sabry, joined by Francis Pierre, harp, Eric Lebrun, organ, Olivier Charrier and Aude Parent-Duro, violins, Magali de Messe, viola, and Raphael Semesis, cello. Sulpitia Lodovica Cessis took her vows at the Augustinian convent of San Gemignano in 1593 at 16 years old. Giovan Battista Spaccini, who chronicled daily life in Modena extensively, refers to Sulpitia at least twice in his writings and numerous times to the musical excellence of her convent. Sulpitia composed a collection of motetti spirituali for 2 to 12 voices, which were published in 1619. The collection is important, not only for the musical content, but also for the information it provides regarding performance practice in Italian convents in the early 17th century. In addition, two of the motets call for the specific use of certain instruments, cornet, trombone, violone, and arcivioloni, which were not usually associated with an ensemble of cloistered nuns. Here are excerpts from the Motetti Spirituali of Sulpitia Cessis, performed by Cappella Artemisia.

Capella Artemisia, with excerpts from the Motetti Spirituali of Sulpitia Cessis, a 17th century nun from the convent of San Gimignano in Modena. Dame Judith Weir's setting of Psalm 148 was first performed at a concert including all the psalm settings specifically commissioned for the 800th anniversary of the University of Cambridge. Each of the commissioned composers was invited to choose a psalm setting of their choice and to use a single instrument, not necessarily an organ, to accompany it. Weir chose a straightforward paean of praise, Psalm 148. Let's take a listen to the choir of Gonville and Caius College, Cambridge, under their director Jeffrey Weber. They are joined by Matthew Knight on the trombone.

The trombonist was Matthew Knight, joining the choir of Gonville and Caius College, Cambridge, directed by Jeffrey Weber. We heard Judith Weir's setting of Psalm 148. Composer Lara Auerbach's 72 Angels is an immense work for mixed choir and saxophone quartet. The full work spans nearly 90 minutes, so I know you understand why I can't play the work in its entirety today. I'll share some of Auerbach's notes about the work, however. She writes, "This work is structured in the form of 72 prelude evocations and an epilogue, Amen. The intent for 72 Angels is to focus on that which is shared among different cultures in their religious, spiritual, esoteric, and mythological traditions. I wish to put emphasis on that which unites us through shared connections. These 72 evocations celebrate all angels in their multifaceted variations. My wish is for each listener and performer to embrace his or her personal interpretation of 72 angels." This is a recording from the Netherlands Chamber Choir conducted by Peter Dijkstra alongside the Rascher Saxophone Quartet. Here are excerpts from Lara Auerbach's 72 Angels in Splendor.

0: I wish we had time to listen to this complete work. But we did hear excerpts from composer Lara Auerbach's 72 Angels with the Rauscher Saxophone Quartet and the Netherlands Chamber Choir under their director, Peter Dijkstra.
1: 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This week's word comes from Kekach Ut, Florence Marks Shakley. The word this week is Nietzsche.
2: Nietzsche.
1: And that means beach or shoreline. And here's a sentence.
2: Nietzsche tenako.
1: Go to the beach. 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
2: Nietzsche.
1: Beach or shoreline. 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
3: Kakashat Florence Mark Shakley is Shukach Adi and a child of a Chukanidi man. She grew up on Mark's trail in a family that used Tlingit as the primary language and were involved in documenting, teaching, and publishing in Tlingit. She has taught the language at all levels and has served as the teacher of teachers in the Juneau area for decades now.
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0: So far, most of our music on today's program of faith-inspired works has derived from Christianity. So let's turn now to a work deeply rooted in Judaism. Composer Sheila Silver's Symphony for Strings, Shirat Sarah, was inspired while she was living in Jerusalem's Old City. It references Sarah, wife of Abraham, telling the story from Genesis of Sarah's sorrow at her inability to conceive, her pleas to God for a child, and her joy at the conception and birth of her son Isaac in her old age. Each of the three movements depicts one of these stages of the story. The first movement in particular, composed while Silver was in Israel, was inspired by the sounds she heard one evening passing by an open window. There was a group of men in the Talmudic Academy singing farewell to the Sabbath. Gerard Schwartz conducts the Seattle Symphony in this performance of Shirat Sarah, Song of Sarah by Sheila Silver.

That was Shirat Sarah, the Song of Sarah, composed by Sheila Silver. Gerard Schwartz conducted the Seattle Symphony Orchestra. One last work for you today, and for this work, we're drawing on a poem written in Sumer around 2300 BCE. The poet's name is Enheduanna, and she was an Akkadian high priestess, poet, and, we believe, the world's first known named author. Her original text, unsurprisingly, has gone through a few translations and adaptations. Composer Jocelyn Hagen created the version used in this piece. So we'll end today's program with Moon Goddess, an anthem of praise to the ancient goddess Inanna. The Mirabai Women's Choir is led by director Sandra Snow.

0: Moon Goddess, an anthem to the ancient goddess Inanna, with original text from Enheduanna from 2300 BCE. The final text was adapted and set to music by composer Jocelyn Hagen and performed by the Mirabai Women's Choir under director Sandra Snow. Faith takes so many different forms and inspires everyone in a different way. I hope you've enjoyed this music of faith today. Thank you for listening. I'm Diane Jones, inviting you to join me next time for another episode of Feminine Fusion. More about this and other episodes of Feminine Fusion is available at femininefusionmusic.wordpress.com. 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Feminine Fusion has been honored for excellence by the National Endowment for the Arts.
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From the Say Magazine Studios in Bradenton, Florida, welcome to Indigenous in Music. I'm your host, Larry Kay from the Omaha Nation. Today, we're excited to welcome an exceptional Métis singer, songwriter, whose heartfelt music continues to captivate audiences across Canada and beyond. Canadian Folk Music Award winner, Kaylee Jade, is in our spotlight. Her brand new sophomore album, The Great Unknown, is out, and she'll be stopping by to tell us all about it in just about 30 minutes. So until then, let's get ready and start spinning you 2 hours of the best of tunes from our Indigenous musicians. I'm ready. Let's go. Let's head up to Edmonton and start the show off with music from our guest, Kaylee Jade. Here is Flooding on the Moor.